0: John 13, verse 35. 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

It is Sanctuary. I'm Tom, just after 12, heading into the afternoon on the day's show. And if you're doing Sudoku, the puzzle over your lunch break, well, today is actually International Sudoku Day. 9th of September today, of course, 9th of the 9th. Well, whatever the middle of the day has in store for you, it is good to have you with us as we carry on with Tim Timmons' latest single. This is Wake Me Up Again.

Marissa Nyman, God is lifting you up here on Sanctuary. I'm just before 12:30. Our prayer wall, now that is on our website. You can access it from yoursanctuary.nz under Faith and Spirituality. 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You'll get a link so you can download it from there too. And then you can keep Sanctuary with you, whatever is ahead for your Wednesday afternoon. In the

Life can feel a little hectic at times, whether it's managing the kids, deadlines, or battling traffic. It's nice to know that at the end of the day, you can wind down with evening devotion with Kathy Jenke. Tune in for inspirational music and spiritual encouragement, where faith, hope, and love are explored through reflections, scripture, prayer, and conversation. Connect, reflect, and be inspired with Kathy Jenke. Weeknights 7 to midnight. It's your evening devotion.

It is Sanctuary, Passion and Christian Stanfield there. Glorious day. And I do hope you are enjoying this Wednesday afternoon, that perhaps it is a glorious day in terms of the weather. It's certainly pretty nice where I am in the south today, and an opportunity to appreciate God's creation. And as we appreciate God's creation, and plenty of opportunities to do that in a country like New Zealand, His creation reveals Him as creator, but we get to know Him through His word, revealing Himself through scripture. So an encouragement to continue to seek His face through His word as we continue with New Zealand music from Worship Central New Zealand and Chris Cope.

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1: 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He doesn't demand explanations. He runs, embraces, and kisses his child.
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0: It is Sanctuary, I'm Tom. Well, it was on this day in 1945, the first bug was found in a computer program, and it was a real bug too, a moth, a real-life moth, removed with tweezers from a relay and taped into the logbook by the sounds of it. And I guess as we work our way further into spring and the temperatures go up, we'll see a lot more bugs around, and they do have a habit of making their way into some strange places. I had a moth in my ear once in my early 20s. That was a bit of a drama. By the sounds of it, it didn't need to be. All I had to do was turn on the light and let it find its way out. But anyway, that's a story for another day. But if you're out making the most of some fine weather this afternoon on a bike, maybe going for a walk or a run, just be careful leaving the mouth open as we head towards news, weather and sport in a couple of minutes' time.
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7: In this update, police have revealed 2 children killed in Monday's triple homicide in Rotorua's Glen Holme were an 11-month-old and a 3-year-old. A woman also died soon after, and a man's been charged with assaulting a person in a family relationship. About 10,000 public servants are starting strike action now from MB, Internal Affairs, NEMA, and the Ministries of Ethnic Communities and Social Development. They say offered pay rises don't cover rises in the cost of living. Auckland's mayor says National's bed tax alternative to funnel some of the international visitor levy to councils would work better if Australian tourists had to pay. Labor's announced a campaign pledge to ensure stronger checks and balances to manage the risks of AI. Our 10 mobile speed camera trailers have been vandalised at least 18 times since September's rollout, mainly graffiti. And that's news.
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0: Sanctuary
1: Sport.
7: In sport, LIV Golf has filed for bankruptcy protection in the US while they reorganise operations. Contracted golfers will likely be free to quit, but may have to chase any unpaid deals through the courts. Wallace Setiti has acknowledged the void left by the injured Ardie Savea and Luke Jacobson in the All Blacks' loose forwards ahead of the fourth and final test against the Springboks in Baltimore. He says whoever is named for Sunday morning's match has a responsibility.
9: A few young boys in there, but also a bit of experience as well. So we've been together long enough to know that when it's time to step up, it's your time to step up, and we'll make sure we hold each other accountable.
7: That is sport. I'm Raylene Ramsey.
0: Sanctuary
1: Weather.
0: Northland, scattered showers, some heavy, clearing tonight, a possible shower tomorrow before evening rain. Auckland to Taihape, including Coromandel and Bay of Plenty, isolated showers developing, easing for a time overnight, then a period of rain later tomorrow. Gisborne to Wairarapa, fine, rain developing in Wairarapa tomorrow afternoon, then elsewhere in the evening. Taranaki to Wellington, fine, a few showers developing tomorrow, turning to rain for a time. Nelson, Marlborough and Canterbury, fine, a period of rain for Canterbury tomorrow morning, then elsewhere from afternoon before becoming fine. Buller to Westland, cloud increasing with a possible shower, rain spreading into Westland this evening, briefly heavy, then farther north tomorrow before becoming fine. Fiordland, Otago and Southland, rain for Fiordland, spreading elsewhere this evening, briefly heavy, followed by showers, clearing later tomorrow.
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11: 1 John 3, verse 16. We know what real love is because Jesus gave up his life for us. So we also ought to give up our lives for our brothers and sisters.
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0: Is your life crushed down with heavy burdens? So heavy that it affects your whole life, weighs you down, stops you doing things? Christian, in Pilgrim's Progress, carried a very heavy burden on his back. John Bunyan paints the picture of Christian climbing the hill to the place of the cross. It's the only place he can get rid of that great weight he carries. Sometimes the journey to the cross is not easy. A thousand things would stop us, and Satan puts everything in our way. But you already know Jesus is the answer. As the old chorus puts it, burdens are lifted at Calvary. Jesus is very near. The place of deliverance isn't always easy and requires determination on our part, but there is release. Come to the cross. Bring it to Jesus.
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It is Sanctuary. I'm Tom, just after one. Lizzie's back after two with Afternoon Praise and a new episode in her podcast today, Where Do You Find God? She'll be playing that out on the show, but of course it's also online at yoursanctuary.nz. 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

They've lasted for a reason. Powerful melodies and superb lyrics that lift our faith. Hymns. Some are modern classics. Others were written centuries ago but are still widely sung today. Hymns for Today. 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So let your faith be strengthened and inspired. Hymns for Today. 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

0: It is Sanctuary. I'm Tom, continuing the soundtrack to this Wednesday afternoon. Plenty of music still to enjoy before two, including the new single from Lost and Found, Psalm 51, Running Home, which is coming up after our daily devotional. Let's have a look for the 9th of September. It's the word for you today.
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2: Each of us has battles, even as Jesus followers. Ever heard or read a Christian talk or article about how not to look to clothes or drinking or partners, etc., to find our self-worth? There are many views and situations that challenge our identity, with many pressures to fit in as society dictates. But despite these battles, Jesus isn't into compromise. He says, "If you love me, keep my commands." That's John 14, verse 15. What's the way to rise above these pressures? Jesus' way isn't try harder. It's try again. Now that you have my new life in you. Let's look at Paul's response to peer pressure. "I don't worry over what you think about this or what anybody else thinks. I don't even trust my own judgment on this point." 1 Corinthians 4:3. He was able to react like that because he had his mind set on and changed by the God who had saved him. What's the key to freedom from pressure? God. Sounds simple, but it's true. We can't beat external pressures on our own. Only God changing our heart can do that. We just need to make the decision to ask Him for help each time we feel pressured to do something we know isn't His ideal for our lives. So what now? Write a list of things that you're most likely to feel pressured to do, even down to the smallest thing. Pray for release from this pressure through Jesus.
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0: It is Sanctuary. I'm Tom. Thanks again for joining me on the Days Show. Don't forget, another chance to go in the draw for that $180 Manor Christian Stores voucher tomorrow morning on the Morning Sanctuary with the Bible Society of New Zealand's 180th birthday. Up next, though, it's Lizzie and Afternoon Praise, taking care of the rest of the afternoon. A busy one, perhaps. A lot of people involved in the school run. I see Prince George has started first day at a new school, Eton College. News, weather and sports in just a few minutes time.
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6: In this update, about 10,000 public servants have downed tools over pay and conditions from MB, Internal Affairs, NEMA, and the Ministries of Ethnic Communities and Social Development.
7: What do we want?
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7: When workers' rights are under attack.
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6: They say pay offers don't cover the rising cost of living. Police are forensically examining the scene of a triple homicide in Rotorua, in a home where a woman and children aged 11 months and 3 years died on Monday. A man's been charged with assaulting a person in a family relationship. Australian triple murderer Erin Patterson, who fed her in-laws a toxic mushroom lunch, is receiving weight loss drug Ozempic in prison at taxpayers' expense. The government's cooking up a hospitality action plan aiming to simplify rules on licensing, compliance and building to make things easier for food and drink operators. That's news.
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0: Sanctuary Sport.
6: In sport, Kiwis doubles specialist Erin Ratliff and playing partner El Dila Suchiadi have been knocked out at the quarter-final stage of the women's draw at the US Tennis Open. The night seeds have suffered a 7-6-6-3 defeat to unseeded American duo Robin Montgomery and Ashlyn Kruger. To golf. And live golf as we know it has died. The Rebel League has filed for bankruptcy protection while they reorganise operations. Contracted golfers may have to chase any unpaid deals through the courts. Captain Babar Azam has revealed he wasn't consulted about the Pakistan Cricket Board's decision to send 7 players and head coach home ahead of this week's final test against England. That's sport.
5: Sanctuary weather.
10: Your weather until midnight tomorrow. Northland scattered showers, some heavy, clearing tonight. A possible shower tomorrow before evening rain. Auckland to Taihape, including Coromandel and Bay of Plenty. Isolated showers developing, easing for a time overnight, then a period of rain later tomorrow. Gisborne to Wairarapa, fine, with rain developing in Wairarapa tomorrow afternoon, then elsewhere in the evening. Taranaki to Wellington, fine, a few showers developing tomorrow, turning to rain for a time. Nelson, Marlborough and Canterbury, fine weather, a period of rain for Canterbury tomorrow morning, then elsewhere from the afternoon, before becoming fine. Bullet of Westland, cloud increasing with a possible shower, rain spreading into Westland this evening, briefly heavy, then further north tomorrow, before becoming fine. Fiordland, Otago and Southland, rain for Fiordland, spreading elsewhere this evening, briefly heavy, followed by showers, clearing later tomorrow.
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11: Romans 8 verse 38. And I am convinced that nothing can ever separate us from God's love. Neither death nor life, neither angels nor demons, neither our fears for today nor our worries about tomorrow, not even the powers of hell can separate us from God's love.
5: Sanctuary, New Zealand's worship station.

Jordan Feliz, The King Is Alive. And Cody Carnes, Firm Foundation, 10 minutes past two. No Mai Haeremai, welcome to the program, my friend. On your Wednesday, Worship Wednesday, well, every day's a worship day around here, Wednesday the 9th of September, you are with Lizzie. If you've just tuned in, best time to tune in, really. It's the Inner Sanctuary, 2 to 3, which is prayer, scripture, those kind of things. And then tomorrow we're actually taking communion together. I was just, as I often do, I have a late lunch just before I come on air. And so I was sitting upstairs in the sunshine out on the veranda there and thinking, goodness me, what a lovely day. And just had a quick check of the weather. It seems that most of us, I know, not everybody, in Invercargill, it looks like you're getting a bit of rain, but most of us are getting the nice stuff today. Queenstown looks a bit rainy too. I tell you what, I really hope the weather's like this next week, just because I'm going to be down with Coromandel. Johnny Clist is going to be covering for me, and yeah, it's just the hope of spring is really in the air. Went out for a really nice walk this morning with my son, uphill, down dale. Love a good hill. Love the fact that we don't live too far from the coast as well, and walked along one of the beaches. So, so nice. But great to be here with you. Hey, coming up, I've got Rend Collective, Elevation Worship. Tell you next about who's on the podcast. New episode dropped today. This is The Belonging Co. Hallowed be your name.

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0: Abundance of London Life Church Fire. 21 minutes past 2 on Sanctuary. You are with Lizzie. Hey, today is Wednesday, which means today is a new episode of the Where Do You Find God podcast. When I started this podcast back in 2024, I did used to release them weekly, but kind of reduced it now to fortnightly. And a great guest, his name is Friday Fwim Bilwa. Here's a little snippet of what you'll hear on the podcast this week.
1: 2001, I got a scholarship to go to Christ for the Nations Institute in Dallas, Texas. Just before I could leave my country, Zambia, the Twin Towers in New York tumbled. All of us who were going to go into the U.S. could not enter.
0: That's 25 years this week. Can you believe it's actually, must be, is it Friday, 9/11? 25 years since that happened, and well, many people in the world's lives changed. Friday was due, as he said there, to go to America. Things changed, and what do you know? He actually ended up in New Zealand. He talks about finding God and the divine serendipities, and that really he talks about that in life there's one thing we can always depend on, which is change and a bit of chaos, and sometimes it's worse than others. But regardless, God is there. And I was so encouraged by speaking to him. You can hear the episode on air around 4:30 this afternoon. If you're like, Lizzie, that timing doesn't work for me, then it's already available via the Rema Media app, Apple, Spotify, wherever you get your podcasts. It's Elevation Worship. God, I'm just grateful.

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It's Matt Redman. I reckon he sings some of the absolute best worship songs. I will offer up my life. It is 28 minutes to 3. I very much feel his songs always carry the spirit of come as you are. You know, you don't have to sort of put anything on and pretend to be you're somewhere where you're not. Kind of life's too short for that, right? Hey, we're going to pray now. We've gone over to the prayer wall. That's on our website, and you can put your prayer requests there. Yoursanctuary.nz prayer wall. Now, I did see a prayer here. It's always the way I find it, and then I want to talk about it, and it disappears. Here it is. Okay. So a friend of the station has, part of the Sanctuary whānau, has put a request for their grandson, who's just 4 years of age, a dear age, and asking for healing for a chest infection, the lungs, coming off a feeding tube and being able to eat normally, has a whole lot of health conditions. And so let's pray a blessing on this young man. I don't actually like to say people's real names out on air, so I'm just going to call this young boy Simon. And the reason I'm doing that is because later on in the day, you might remember to pray for him again. And God knows, it doesn't matter what his name is in terms of that, but it just helps us remember, right? There was somebody I was talking to yesterday and they were telling me about their grandson, and he's got some health issues. And then because I knew his name, just like last night, I think I was making my dinner. He just popped into my head and I prayed for him. So that might happen to you later. We'll pray for this little boy who we're calling Simon today. Father, we do bless Simon, Lord, and we pray your kingdom come and your will be done in his life. And yes, as his grandma has asked, we pray for complete healing in the name of Jesus. We pray for a turning around in his health and, Lord, for a clearing. Lord, that it would be like you would breathe again into his lungs, breathe fresh breath of God, and it would be almost like a menthol clear out. It would just clear out everything there that's not meant to be there, all the junk, and just pray, Lord, that his lungs, that his chest would be clear of all infection and that breathing would be easy and not laboured. Lord, we pray that he will be able to come off this feeding tube and eat normally and enjoy healthy food and enjoy being a normal little healthy young boy. And also we pray for all the other things that have happened with him as a result of being born premature. And Lord, we pray that, you know, in time to come, maybe it's his 40th and everybody's looking back and saying, well, when you were only 4, you weren't very well, little boy. And now look at you. You're so robust. You've had a great life and you're doing really well. We prophesy that. We pray that over his life, Father. In Jesus' name, amen. It's Cece Winans, Worthy of It All, on Sanctuary.

It's Remnant House, Count It All Joy. Cece Winans in there, Worthy of It All. That song, Counting It All Joy When You Go Through Trials. Yeah, I mean, I know it talks about that in the Bible and it's easy to sing about. But am I the only one putting my hand up and admitting that it doesn't always feel joyful? But I also do know, out of every difficult situation and season I've been through, that there has been good fruit at the end. It is that sense of, you know, when they make grapes, right? And they trample them and they bring out the good stuff. And it's hard. It is hard. But God has a way of getting us through. But we have to be really dependent and reliant on him in those times. Well, I don't know about you, but when I've gone through things like that, I can't do it on my own strength. So I am very much, God help me. And there's another scripture that talks about God helping us when things are hard. Matthew 11, 28, verse 30. Come to me, all you who are weary and burdened, and I will give you rest. Take my yoke upon you and learn from me. For I am gentle and humble in heart, and you will find rest for your souls. For my yoke is easy and my burden is light. I've heard a different version of that scripture, and it talks, maybe it's the Message, maybe. And it talks about, hey, I'm not going to lay anything heavy on you, which very much is the same as saying, for my yoke is easy and my burden is light. I don't know if, I remember living in London and the second time I lived there in the late 90s, and I remember having this winter coat and it kept me warm, but it was so heavy. I don't know how much it weighed. I could literally feel the weight of it on my shoulders, which kind of made it annoying. In contrast today, I'm just wearing my little light cotton denim jacket, you know, and it feels nice. And you know, God's like that. He's not coming along and laying big heavy trips on us. His yoke is easy and his burden is light, and we can come to him with all the things that may be weighing us down. It's Kane, Living Water on Sanctuary.

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So if you're in that place where you're thinking about it, then you may want to consider remembering Sanctuary Radio in your will. It's a cool way of ensuring you leave a lasting positive legacy in this country into the future, even after you've gone. For more info, visit remamedia.co.nz. 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

I need. Maverick City Music, All That I Need, 4 minutes to three. Elevation was in there too, and Can It Be. Hey, I wanted to point out something cool to you. If you follow us, if you don't, go follow us on Instagram and on Facebook, yoursanctuary.nz. Actually, yesterday, Charmaine, our social media girl behind the scenes, put up this really great post. It's like a carousel post. And it says, encouragement from the Bible for overcoming worry. And then it's just got all these different scriptures, and it's so great. So humble yourself under the mighty power of God, and at the right time, he will lift you up in honor. Give all your worries and cares to God, for he cares about you. 1 Peter 5, verses 6 to 7. Matthew 6, 33, seek the kingdom of God above all else and live righteously, and he will give you everything you need. And then Isaiah 41, 30, don't be afraid, for I am with you. Don't be discouraged, for I am your God. I will strengthen you and help you. I will hold you up with my victorious right hand. That's just some of the scriptures in this like carousel post. You sort of flick through them. And I just think it's so great. Take a moment to encounter the word of God. It's always good for you. Always good for you. This is Ren Collective, Salt and Light.

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2: In this update, about 10,000 public service workers have walked off the job up and down the country, asking for pay rises to match living costs. Demonstrations include flag festoon gatherings outside Parliament, in Auckland's Te Komititanga Square and Christchurch's Bridge of Remembrance. Labor's announced a campaign pledge to ensure stronger checks and balances to manage the risks of AI. Police say two children killed in a Rotorua triple homicide were an 11-month-old and a 3-year-old. Labor says Social Development Minister Louise Upston should apologise over a ministry admin mistake that meant people were declined food support on the grounds it wasn't an essential need. A ministry commissioner has apologised. The government's removing the requirement for natural gas developers to pay royalties on cushion gas that must sit inside reservoirs to maintain pressure but can't actually be sold. That's news.
3: News brought to you by CBM Christian Blind Mission. Tune in for Miracles Day, September 24.
0: Sanctuary Sport.
2: In sport, American Alex Mickelson has praised the player who broke his heart at the US Tennis Open. Mickelson was serving for the quarterfinal win when Francis Tiafoe stormed back to triumph in 5 sets. When the pair embraced at the net, Mickelson was sobbing uncontrollably.
4: I wasn't saying much. I was trying to keep it together, and I didn't do a good job of that. But he's saying a lot of, you know, nice personal things. When I'm older, you're going to be here, and you know we're going to play again. This type of circumstance and all that good stuff. You know, he's a great guy for consoling me in that moment.
2: No back-to-back doubles titles at the US Open for Kiwi Aaron Routliffe, knocked out at the quarter-final stage. And the PNG Chiefs have secured the largest sponsorship in NRL history, a $4.9 million deal over the next 5 years. That's sport.
0: Sanctuary weather.
5: Your weather until midnight tomorrow. Northland scattered showers, some heavy clearing tonight. A possible shower tomorrow before evening rain. Auckland to Taihape, including Coromandel and Bay of Plenty. Isolated showers developing, easing for a time overnight, then a period of rain later tomorrow. Gisborne to Wairarapa, fine, with rain developing in Wairarapa tomorrow afternoon, then elsewhere in the evening. Taranaki to Wellington, fine, a few showers developing tomorrow, turning to rain for a time. Nelson, Marlborough and Canterbury, fine weather, a period of rain for Canterbury tomorrow morning, then elsewhere from the afternoon, before becoming fine. Bulla to Westland, cloud increasing with a possible shower, rain spreading into Westland this evening, briefly heavy, then further north tomorrow, before becoming fine. Fiordland, Otago and Southland, rain for Fiordland, spreading elsewhere this evening, briefly heavy, followed by showers, clearing later tomorrow.
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0: Psalm 37, verse 4. 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

It's Danny Gokey, Tell Your Heart to Beat Again. You are with Lizzie on Sanctuary. It is 7 minutes past three. Hey, I just had to tell you a bit of a story behind that song. I'm just sitting, I knew it, but it had been a while since I'd sort of connected with it. And I've just been sitting here reading it and I'm like, oh gosh, that's a bit of a tearjerker. So that song there on a Worship Wednesday, Tell Your Heart to Beat Again, wasn't actually written by Danny Gokey. It was actually written by a couple of writers, Matthew West, Randy Phillips and Bernie Herms, and it was first recorded by Phillips, Craig and Dean, but later became famous by Danny Gokey recording it in 2016. So I don't know if you've heard the story, but the story behind it goes is that there was a heart surgeon and he had completed repairing a woman's heart. And when the heart failed to restart, the surgeon knelt down beside her and said, "Mrs. Johnson, this is your doctor. We have repaired your heart. There's nothing wrong with your heart. If you can hear me, tell your heart to beat again." And then moments later, her heart began to beat. How incredible is that? I bet there's lots of surgeons around the world that could tell you stories like that. So, you know, they wrote the song. It was recorded by Phillips, Craig and Dean. But then the interesting thing about when Danny Gokey took a hold of the song is that he'd actually been just through his own heartbreak and he had lost his first wife just before his American Idol audition. And so then he sings that song, and that's another way of your heart beating again, right, when you're heartbroken. So there you go. Just the depth and the breadth behind that song alone. And there's probably so many other songs that we're yet to perhaps discover the stories behind them. But I just had to share that with you this Worship Wednesday. Hey, coming up, I have actually got a Worship Wednesday song. It's brand new. I don't believe it's been played on the Sanctuary playlist yet. It's this, a little snippet.

a song about thanking God for the weakness so he can show us his strength. Oh, just another song to make me want to cry. Brandon Lake, How Good God Is. That's my Worship Wednesday song. It's coming out real soon. I'll share it with you right now. It's Hillsong Worship. Christ Is Enough on Sanctuary. 10 minutes past 3, you're with Lizzie.

Stephen Curtis Chapman, the invitation on Sanctuary. Hillsong Worship was in there before Christ Is Enough. I have to tell you, as a radio announcer, sometimes I'm in the studio and the songs are doing a doozy on my heart. I seem to be having that day today. Hey, so you are with Lizzie. It's 18 minutes past three. Afternoon praise. Good afternoon. It's a Wednesday, so, you know, I quite like to share a Worship Wednesday song, and I quite like pushing to the front of the queue, because that's what I'm like, and playing a song for you that is added to the I didn't add it, but has just been added to the Sanctuary playlist, and I'm like, right, well, I'm going to get in there, and I'm going to play that one first for Worship Wednesday. And so the song I'm about to play for you is Brandon Lake, who I know is a well-loved musician on this radio station. The song is How Good God Is, and it's a song where it has him looking back at things in his life, you know, decisions, wrong decisions, low points, but he looks back with a sense of gratitude for how they shaped his understanding of God's grace, and not shame. Ooh, I love that. You know, God really needs to do work in our hearts, doesn't he, for things that, you know, some of us can feel ashamed for, but it's, you know, it's Christ died that we could have life and life abundant. And it's that deep, deep work that has to happen in our heart. And those things can take time, right? But when we know we're truly free, we can look back at things and be grateful. And so that in God's, in our weakness, God shows his strength. And yeah, well, I'm going to stop talking about the song and I'm going to let the song talk for itself. This is Brandon Lake, How Good God Is on Sanctuary, New Zealand's worship station. So good to have your company.

0: Beginning the day with worship and praise has such a positive impact on one's mindset and outlook for all that is ahead. I love to log on to worship music early in the morning. It makes such a difference to my attitude and it establishes my intentions for the day. I may have woken with something on my mind or an issue that needs to be resolved, and as I begin praising God and singing along with the music, I often find that the answer appears or I'm more peaceful about the matter at hand. Praising in the morning establishes a positive tone. We align ourselves with feelings of gratitude and joy, and most importantly, we connect with God. 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I'm Kayleen Sabritsky of Dove Ministries. 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

It's a beautiful song, isn't it? Well, I think it is. City Point Live, Into the Deep. It is 29 minutes to 4. You are with Lizzie. Don't know if you heard my Worship Wednesday song before, Brandon Lake, How Good God Is. Such a great one. Just thinking, though, if you've got a Worship Wednesday song you'd particularly like to hear today, something you've heard on Sanctuary before you'd like to hear today, get in touch now. 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You can message via the app. The phone lines are open at the moment, 0800 355 455. Right now it's Joe Albarns and Seth Slater with Road Less Travelled.

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0: It's Elevation Worship. Here as in heaven on Sanctuary. Got a couple of great songs with you on Afternoon Praise before four. Influence Music, Jesus, Blessing Offer, I love that one, Brighter Days. And after four in the mix around 4:30, a wonderful pastor, wonderful man of God, Pastor Friday Fuimbilwa. I believe he's currently travelling in Africa at the moment. However, a few weeks ago, he was in the studio with me, talking with me on the Where Do You Find God podcast about finding God and the divine serendipities. 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
8: In this update, about 10,000 public servants from MB, Internal Affairs, NEMA and the Ethnic Communities and Social Development Ministries are rallying countrywide, protesting pay offers and working conditions. Police Superintendent turned Labour candidate Rakesh Naidu says he holds no grudges against the Police Minister and Commissioner who launched job probes after hearing he was running for Parliament. Naidu says he was pleased to be cleared of wrongdoing or sharing sensitive information. Kiwi Air Force crew have joined thousands of Australians, Canadians and Americans, led by Japan and South Korea, in a week-long warfare exercise around Guam. And Auckland developers launched a one-year try-before-you-buy apartment scheme at Mount Albert's four-building Olympus site. That's news.
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1: Sanctuary Sport.
8: In sport, the new yet-to-be-named privatised domestic netball league has advertised for a full-time commissioner. Netball's white knight, Ellie Williams, has posted the job ad on his LinkedIn profile, calling for candidates to own all aspects of building the organisation. American tennis player Francis Tiafoe reckons his brave fight back to win a gripping quarterfinal battle at the US Open is one of the greatest in Grand Slam history. Tiafoe says rising tennis star Alex Mickelson may have taken the first two sets, but he never took his freedom.
10: It was crazy. Definitely a Braveheart type win. So, yeah, I mean, it ranks pretty high in probably all-time wins in a slam. I mean, I don't know where, but it ranks pretty high.
8: That is sport. I'm Raylene Ramsey.
0: Sanctuary
1: weather.
11: Your weather until midnight tomorrow. Northland scattered showers, some heavy, clearing tonight. A possible shower tomorrow before evening rain. Auckland to Taihape, including Coromandel and Bay of Plenty. Isolated showers developing, easing for a time overnight, then a period of rain later tomorrow. Gisborne to Wairarapa, fine, with rain developing in Wairarapa tomorrow afternoon, then elsewhere in the evening. Taranaki to Wellington, fine. A few showers developing tomorrow, turning to rain for a time. Nelson, Marlborough and Canterbury, fine weather. A period of rain for Canterbury tomorrow morning, then elsewhere from the afternoon before becoming fine. Bullet of Westland, cloud increasing with a possible shower. Rain spreading into Westland this evening, briefly heavy, then further north tomorrow before becoming fine. Fiordland, Otago and Southland, rain for Fiordland spreading elsewhere this evening, briefly heavy, followed by showers, clearing later tomorrow.
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It's Jonathan David and Melissa Helzer. Raise a hallelujah on Sanctuary. Katie Nicholl, in Jesus' name. 4:10, you are with Lizzie, New Zealand's worship station. It's great to have your company, my friend. Hey, have you been listening into The Breakfast Show this week? You want to keep listening because Nerida is, Lee's away on holiday at the moment, Nerida is giving away a $180 voucher with the Bible Society because the Bible Society are celebrating doing ministry, being in New Zealand for 180 years. That's a lot of candles to put on a cake, isn't it? And so the way to celebrate is they're giving away a $180 Mana Christian Store voucher. So make sure you listen in to Nerida the next couple of days, an opportunity to win that. Hey, coming up this hour, more good music in the mix. I've got C3 Sydney just on the way, Bethel Music, and of course around 4:30, Pastor Friday Fwimbilwa, Finding God and the Divine Serendipities on Where Do You Find God?

three in a row on Sanctuary. The Katinas, I Give You My Heart. Tim Timmons, Wake Me Up Again, and Hillsong Worship with Darling Chick. Love you so much. Coming up 4:30, today's episode of Where Do You Find God? This is New Wine Worship, Adoration.

0: 180 years of helping lift the Bible and share the hope of the gospel. 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
1: Hi, it's Lizzie. 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Come follow. And a big hi to all our listeners from 124 countries around the world. Where do you find God? Almost sounds like a loaded question, doesn't it? I mean, if God was someone you could find, wouldn't everyone be out searching? Well, rather than looking for something elusive, like a pot of gold at the end of the rainbow, I reckon it's more about learning to recognise the way God is already present to us in our everyday lives. I'm Lizzie Oakes, and this is Where Do You Find God?
0: My guest on the podcast today is Pastor Friday from Bilwa. Reverend Friday, Pastor Friday, along with his family, emigrated from Zambia to New Zealand in 2001. Friday is from a musical background, having studied at the Academy of Worship at Rema Bible Church in South Africa, and he holds a number of diplomas from New Zealand in urban missions, Christian leadership, a Master in Advanced Leadership Practice, and also a Bachelor of Ministry degree from the USA. Amongst all of this, he is also a dad, a husband, a JP, and the founder and senior pastor of Al Shaddai Worship Centres in New Zealand. Friday, kia ora.
2: Welcome. Kia ora.
0: Welcome to you. Where Do You Find God?
2: Thank you very much. Thank you for having me, Lizzie.
0: No, it's really great to meet you today. You sound like such a busy man, right?
2: I am.
0: You are.
2: But the Lord gives us the grace.
0: That's great. You know, it was quite funny when I rang you up, and you had this answer service on your phone, which I've never come across before. So for those listening, you know, this voice goes, you've reached Friday's phone, and what are you calling about? Just sort of give us a, you know, a breakdown. So I'm going, oh, hi, it's Lizzie. I wanted to talk to you about the Where Do You Find God podcast. And the next minute it goes, just putting you through. And I'm like, oh, my gosh, so your phone was screening who was calling and you accepted my call then?
2: It does, actually. I have no idea how that works, but it's an app my daughter put on my phone.
0: I love that. Like, that's really smart.
2: Yeah.
0: So, that's quite a busy life. What do you do for maybe downtime? Is there such a thing?
2: Yes, I love to watch sport.
0: Oh, do you?
2: Yes.
0: Yep.
2: Boxing.
0: Yeah.
2: And, of course, being in New Zealand,
0: yeah.
2: Rugby.
0: Yeah, of course.
2: Yes. Yeah, so.
0: When you say boxing, do you like kickboxing?
2: Yeah, both kick.
0: Okay. My son's a kickboxer.
2: Oh, okay, yeah.
0: But that's probably another conversation. I've been to lots of those things ringside. It's quite an experience as a mother.
2: It is.
0: In a stadium of a lot of people, I can yell the loudest. He can hear me way down the back.
2: Yes. And that makes a difference.
0: I think it does. Yes. He's like, I still heard you, Mum. And I'm like, you will hear me.
2: Yes.
0: Actually, he went to Portugal once to represent New Zealand in kickboxing.
2: Oh,
0: and he was about 18 at the time. He's now 22. And I said to him, you will hear me in that stadium.
2: Yes.
0: Even though I'm in New Zealand. And he goes, it's really weird. I did hear you. I said, of course you heard me.
2: Yes. There's something mothers carry.
0: Yeah.
2: Yeah.
0: Do you love to cheer loudly for your favourite sports teams?
2: I do, actually.
0: Yeah.
2: Yeah, I do. I mean, I'm from Zambia, originally from Zambia.
0: Yeah.
2: And close to South Africa. But being here, I support the All Blacks.
0: Yeah, yeah.
2: Yeah, so, and our church is very predominantly South African. We've got a, it's a mix, but we have a huge South African population.
0: Yeah.
2: And so when South Africa, the Springboks, or any South African team, like now we've had the Stormers, the Sharks, and the Bulls playing the All Blacks, all the South Africans will be like, yeah.
0: Yeah, for sure.
2: You know, but then I am All Blacks.
0: You are All Blacks.
2: But being a pastor, you're supposed to be, you know, partisan.
0: Yeah.
2: But I love to scream and just cheer.
0: I couldn't see that about you.
2: Yes, and in the end, let everybody know, hey, it's just a sport.
0: Whatever.
2: We won, after all.
0: Yeah.
2: Yeah.
0: So, you know, you've got that musical background, you're a pastor. Are you one of those pastors that sing? Like, do you sing when you're kind of doing stuff?
2: I'm not really, I don't consider myself a singer as such, but yeah. I'm a worshiper.
0: Okay.
2: Yeah, so I love to, yeah, I love to bring in a worship song when I can.
0: Mm.
2: Yeah, so yes, I love to sing.
0: Yeah.
2: I love to worship.
0: Awesome.
2: I'm not the best guitar player, but I can strum a few chords and make a joyful noise.
0: Yeah, that's always good.
2: And some people get impressed.
0: Friday. In Acts chapter 17, verse 27, it says, God intended that they would seek him and perhaps reach out for him and find him, though he is not far from each one of us.
2: Mm.
0: So my question for you today is, where do you find God?
2: Thank you, Lizzie. I looked at that verse, and for me, whenever, because see, I'm a Bible teacher, so when I read the scripture, I want to look at what's the context of this.
0: Mm.
2: And the context of that, as you know, is Paul. Luke records, but then Paul is addressing the people in Athens, which is the capital city of Greece. And two things were very prominent about Athens. One, it was full of idolatry.
0: Mm.
2: And then secondly, it was full of intellectuals. What a combination. So you can be very intelligent and yet still lost.
0: Yeah, yeah, true that.
2: And there was actually an inscription written there. I think it's in verse 23 of Acts 17. It says, to the unknown God. So when you are walking in the city of Athens, you found idols. You found all sorts of images that were being worshipped.
0: Mm.
2: And so that scripture, you just read verse 27. It says, and in the hope that people will grope or will somehow meander and perhaps find God.
0: Mm.
2: So the picture I have is all these images in the city of Athens and the inscription to the unknown God. And God is saying, in that chaos, you can actually find God. Because in every heart, there's a vacuum that seeks for God.
0: Mm.
2: So for me, where do I find God? I find God in the, what I call the divine serendipities.
0: Say that again.
2: Divine serendipities.
0: Okay. Yeah, yeah, I like
2: so,
0: that.
2: Yeah. So that is really stuff that is seemingly chaotic. And yet in the chaos, God is present.
0: Oh, I love that.
2: And I've got my own story, which I can share if you don't mind.
0: Sure.
2: People ask me, how did you find yourself in New Zealand? Well, I was not destined to be in New Zealand. In 2001, I got a scholarship to go to Christ for the Nations Institute in Dallas, Texas. But just before I could leave my country, Zambia, in September, and on September 11, the Twin Towers,
0: yeah,
2: and New York tumbled.
0: Yeah.
2: And so all of us who were going to go into the U.S.
0: Oh, wow.
2: We could not enter.
0: No.
2: Yeah, so they said, no, you can't.
0: Wow.
2: And here I am with my scholarship. And to fly from my country to the U.S., you need a lot of money. And so I had to sell everything except clothes on my body.
0: Mm.
2: I had to sell everything. And so here I was, sold everything, ready to take off, and now the door is closed. And so I got an email from a friend of mine that I'd been with in South Africa at the Rhema School of Worship.
0: Mm.
2: He said, have you ever thought of studying in Australia at the Hillsong College? I'm like, okay, let's see. So I emailed them, and then they said, let's have an interview. Had a telephone interview, and they said, wow, we like you. We look forward to having you here at the Hillsong. And you sing, and you're a musician. You can be part of the Hillsong band, and so on. And I'm like, there we go. Door is just opened.
0: Yeah.
2: A few days later, I got an email. I said, Friday, we realize English is not your first language. So I'm like, I spoke to you in English. I know I've got a slight accent, but can you not understand me?
0: Yeah.
2: They said, for all you can read or write, it's not your first language. You need to be subjected to an exam.
1: Okay.
2: And to sit for that exam, I needed to wait for 6 months, which I did not have.
1: Yeah.
2: Remember, I'd already been prayed out of the church I was coming from.
1: Mm.
2: So it was difficult until somebody said, look, have you ever thought of New Zealand?
1: Wow.
2: And I'm like, what's that?
1: Is that over the bridge?
2: Exactly, because I had to look it up on the world map.
1: Yeah.
2: And I had this big map in my small office. And guess what? The bottom top right corner was torn. And that's where New Zealand was.
1: Oh, wow.
2: So my world did not have New Zealand.
1: Yeah, well, there are some maps in the world that don't actually bother putting New Zealand on anyway, regardless of whether they're torn.
2: Exactly. So in the end, I had to go to an internet cafe. I didn't have Wi-Fi. I went to an internet cafe and Googled New Zealand. And guess what came up first? 45 million sheep. And I prayed the prayer of Jesus, my God, why hast thou forsaken me?
1: Yeah.
2: You know? Because I thought there were no people.
1: Yeah.
2: Then later on, as I read,
1: 45 million sheep.
2: You know, then later on I found, okay, it's 45 million sheep, but there's 5 million people. And of course, my African imagination, I'm seeing myself surrounded by sheep everywhere.
1: Yeah, and we've got a few in the basement.
2: Okay. So fast forward, I ended up landing in New Zealand on the 21st of December, 2001.
1: Wow, that's crazy.
2: On Cathay Pacific CX89,
1: okay.
2: Seat number 54. How do I know I was there?
1: Wow, so, what a journey.
2: And a few years later, I was involved in the ministry. I was studying at the Bible College. When I finished, the Bible College asked me to teach there. And then I got involved in another church. And then eventually 2008, we started the El Shaddai Worship Center. Now, why am I explaining all that? There was chaos when the Twin Towers fell and that scholarship could not work.
1: Mm.
2: It was not nice when Hillsong said English is not your first language.
1: Mm.
2: And in the end, I ended up in New Zealand, Aotearoa, where I now feel I'm destined to be here. And now I'm able to go to the U.S., I'm able to go to Australia and do ministry unlimited. And yet the doors had closed. But in the closure of these doors, I saw God bringing me here. So where do I find God? In the divine serendipities, right in the chaos.
1: I love that. And I appreciate the background that you give to that scripture, right? Because we all go through chaos.
2: Yes.
1: And, I mean, there's a scripture that talks about, you know, you'll have these afflictions and, you know, it's going to happen, right?
2: Yes, yes. Psalm 34, verse 19.
1: Thank you.
2: Many are the afflictions of the righteous, but the Lord delivers them from them all.
1: Yeah, but I think sometimes as Christians, and I don't know if you think like that, but we think we shouldn't have them or we're confused by chaos.
2: Correct.
1: But would you say that chaos is an expected background to life? It might not be there all the time, but it's probably not too far away.
2: That's right. Because oftentimes we pray, God, strengthen me.
1: I don't know if I want to pray that
2: and
1: prayer
2: when,
1: again.
2: When you ask that prayer, don't be surprised if God brings challenges.
1: Oh, okay.
2: Because it is in those challenges that you find strength.
1: Oh, you do.
2: Yeah, in fact, scripture says God himself, Jesus, I think he says my strength, actually it's Paul, he says God's strength is made manifest in our weaknesses.
1: Mm.
2: Yeah. So certain challenges come not to kill us, but to change us from one degree of glory to another. And the trouble we have, especially as charismatics, I call charismatics or Pentecostals, is that we teach people that, look, when Jesus is on your side, then you are victorious. But in that victory, you cannot call yourself victorious unless there's been a challenge you've overcome.
1: Mm.
2: So you cannot avoid challenges.
1: You can't.
2: Because it's the challenges that make you victorious.
1: So how do you find God in the challenge? How do you find him in those moments?
2: I love that same scripture, Acts 17:27. It says, so that we may run after him. Certain times you say, I'm a pastor for many years, and I tell you what, one of the things I've noticed is people's level of prayer intensify only when they're going through challenge.
1: Oh, yes.
2: Yeah, so,
1: 100%.
2: So how do we find God in the challenge? We run after God. We seek him.
1: Because we have no choice,
2: we have
1: right?
2: no choice. There's no other plan.
1: Run
2: no,
1: out of options.
2: No plan B.
1: But God.
2: Exactly.
1: He's like, finally, yes, I am here. I'm always here.
2: Yes.
1: But that's human nature, right?
2: It is. It is.
1: Yeah.
2: It is.
1: Wow, I love that story that you just shared. And it's so true that we run to him in chaos.
2: Yes.
1: But I want to ask you, for you, this God that you find in chaos who's there, but he's also there at other times.
2: Yes.
1: What's he like?
2: Well, first of all, I think he's gracious. He is. I always say God is a gracious God in the sense that even though at times you feel like, God, where are you? I like to write, you know, God is, at times you feel as though God is nowhere. But if you write those words, God is nowhere, and you put a space between no and where, it'll actually read, God is now here.
1: Oh.
2: That's right.
1: I like that.
2: So he is gracious, and he always shows his gracious intention. Even when you feel as though he is nowhere, he is actually there.
1: Mm.
2: Yeah, so for me, there are times when I've gone through rough patches in life, and I'm like, God, what's up? Where are you? Did you bring me to New Zealand to go through this? So, you know, but in the end, I realized, you know what? Had it not been for him, I would not be alive today. So there's certain situations that come as though they're coming to kill you, but they're actually coming to make you.
1: Mm.
2: And there are certain situations we go through where if others are going through them, you begin to encourage them.
1: Yeah, because you've been there.
2: And you're not talking from the textbook.
1: Yeah.
2: You're talking from a lived life.
1: Yeah.
2: Yeah. So he is gracious.
1: I mean, that's what real faith, isn't it?
2: I believe so.
1: It's not from the textbook. It's the lived life.
2: That's right.
1: Yeah.
2: That's right.
1: Yeah. So you can talk out of that authority because you've been there.
2: That's right.
1: Yeah.
2: Yes.
1: Yeah.
2: Been there. You know, there's that Kiwi phrase, been there, done that.
1: Yep. Yep.
2: Yeah. It sounds very simple.
1: Yeah.
2: But at times it makes a lot of sense
1: mm.
2: when you're dealing with a difficult situation. And you're like, you know what? What I'm talking to you about, I've actually gone through that myself.
1: Yeah.
2: Yeah.
1: Yeah, I can completely relate to that in my own life. I think of the really hard things. You know, I've learned a lot. I wouldn't want to go through them again, mm. and I wouldn't wish them upon anyone else.
2: Of course.
1: But I do the gold that comes out of them, refined in the fire. I do appreciate that bit. And I do appreciate knowing that God's so close.
2: Yes.
1: He's not nowhere. He is now here.
2: That's right.
1: Yeah.
2: Yeah, in fact, talking about God, when I was in high school, I did some part-time work at a foundry. So a foundry is a place that purifies metal, purifies material.
1: Mm.
2: And so how they did it is when gold, you know, raw gold was subjected to intense heat.
1: Mm.
2: And when it was heated like 100 degrees, then the dross, the slag, will come out, would drop off, and then the real gold would remain.
1: Mm.
2: And then they would flatten it. And the only way you actually ascertained in those days in Africa that this gold is now ready to be sent into the warehouse is you held it like this, and then you literally saw a picture of yourself in that gold.
1: Wow.
2: Then they'll say, okay, I think this is ready.
1: Your reflection.
2: Take it, your reflection. So there are times when we go through certain things, I think the reflection we must see is Christ's reflection in our own lives. Mm. Yeah. So when I go through a situation, I'm like, God, what do you want me to reflect? What virtue, what characteristic of Christ should I reflect in this situation? Maybe it's patience. Maybe it's long-suffering. And how do you define long-suffering? Or is simply suffering for a long time?
1: But how do you do that? Say you're in that situation and you're just really frustrated and you're really angry.
2: Yeah.
1: Because that's part of being human, right?
2: That's right.
1: It how do you do that?
2: I think you've got to realize that, first of all, you appreciate that you are human.
1: Yes.
2: Yeah, and that's good.
1: Mm.
2: But also remember that the Bible says you can be angry, but in your anger, just don't sin.
1: Yeah. So feel your feelings, process them.
2: That's right.
1: And then move forward with God's help and whoever other help you might need to deal with the situation.
2: Whatever help.
1: So be real.
2: Yes, be real. That's a key word. Be real. Because there's a phrase, I hear it quite often, you know, fake it until
1: you make it.
2: There's no need to be fake.
1: Yeah, I can't be bothered with
2: just be real.
1: That.
2: Yeah, just be real.
1: Yeah.
2: God wants you as real as you are.
1: Yeah. He made you as a real thing. He didn't make you as a fake, right?
2: No.
1: Yeah.
2: I always say God made you original. Mm. Don't die a photocopy.
1: Oh, very good. Pastor Friday, thank you so much for joining me today on Where Do You Find God?
2: Lizzie, it's been my pleasure. Thank you for having me.
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1: It is 3 minutes to 5 on Sanctuary. You are with Lizzie. I hope you enjoyed that today's episode of Where Do You Find God with Pastor Friday. 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
10: In this update, police have laid manslaughter charges against the owner of a dog that killed a 62-year-old woman in Kaihu, north of Dargaville. An emergency situation is underway at Baldwin Avenue train station in Auckland's Mount Albert, disrupting commuters. St John says they were called just before 3:30. An estimated 10,000 public servants have been holding rallies and striking this afternoon. They work at Internal Affairs, the National Emergency Management Agency, and the Ministries for Ethnic Communities, Social Development and Business Innovation and Employment. They have been striking for better pay and conditions. The government's following a Ministry of Regulation recipe for more straightforward hospitality rules. Our reviews outline costly and cumbersome problems faced by food and drink operators. And spring snow is giving South Island ski fields a strong finish to the season. That's news.
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11: Sanctuary Sport.
10: In sport, attack coach Mike Blair is demanding more of his All Blacks if they're to level the series against the Springboks. While the set piece and defence have caught much of the focus for the All Blacks being 2-1 down in the series, Blair reckons they're leaving points out on the park.
12: 12 line breaks is a great start for us. 4 tries against South Africa isn't a bad start. 13 tries in 3 games. So it's not nitpicking as such, but we want to convert certainly another couple of them, but we're also aware that you can't convert everyone.
10: The privatised Domestic Netball League to be launched next year is advertising for a full-time commissioner to own all aspects of building the organisation. An inclusive workplace is promised and a competitive salary, free drinks and a fruit box. That's news.
11: Sanctuary
13: weather.
1: Your weather until midnight tomorrow. Northland scattered showers, some heavy, clearing tonight. A possible shower tomorrow before evening rain. Auckland to Taihape, including Coromandel and Bay of Plenty. Isolated showers developing, easing for a time overnight, then a period of rain later tomorrow. Gisborne to Wairarapa, fine, with rain developing in Wairarapa tomorrow afternoon, then elsewhere in the evening. Taranaki to Wellington, fine, a few showers developing tomorrow, turning to rain for a time. Nelson, Marlborough and Canterbury, fine weather, a period of rain for Canterbury tomorrow morning, then elsewhere from the afternoon, before becoming fine. Bullet of Westland, cloud increasing with a possible shower, rain spreading into Westland this evening, briefly heavy, then further north tomorrow, before becoming fine. Fiordland, Otago and Southland, rain for Fiordland, spreading elsewhere this evening, briefly heavy, followed by showers, clearing later tomorrow.
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15: Matthew 28 verse 18. Jesus came and told his disciples, "I have been given all authority in heaven and on earth."
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It's Elevation Rhythm, Washed on Sanctuary. Rachel Purcell, show up. It's 10 minutes past five on your Wednesday evening. Lovely to have your company. Coming up this hour, I don't even know which song to highlight because there's literally so many good ones, but I've got a little bit of Shane and Shane in the mix.

0: This is Susie Holt with Chocolate and God. From Exodus 32, when the people saw that Moses delayed to come down from the mountain, the people said to Aaron, "Come, make us gods. Who shall go before us? As for this Moses, we do not know what has become of him." God was working on their behalf and he had an amazing plan, but the people of Israel were tired of waiting for him, so they decided to make their own gods. Have you been waiting a long time for God's answer? Are you about at your wit's end thinking he has forgotten you? Trust me, he has just been working out the details and his plan is better than anything you can conjure up on your own. Don't turn away from what God has for you just because you can't see him working and because he seems delayed. His plan is perfect and the details are important to him. Take this time to totally focus on him and know that he who has begun a good work in you will perform it until the day of Jesus Christ. Ladies, let me really encourage you to be in the Word every day and join my friend Janet Scott for a daily devotion. You'll find it at chocolateandgod.com.
1: This is

sufficient merit on Sanctuary with Lizzie. Hey, we don't talk about politics on this radio station. However, I did want to say that I did get something through the post the other day. Just my enrolment details. And if you're like me, sometimes maybe, you know, you have that letter sitting there. It takes you a little while to open it. I am very much like that with mail, unless it looks like something really exciting. But there has been a change this year. And if you need to update your details of where you live and all that, you can't do it on election day. You actually need to do it beforehand. I think it's like 13 days before election day, you need to be enrolled, all those kind of things. Really, really important that everybody has their voice. So just to let you know, because you might not be aware that that has changed, if you haven't received anything on the post, check online vote.nz. And Andrew Urquhart will be doing a lot of coverage to do with the elections over on Rima. It's Klesia Music, Heaven's Throne.

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It's nice to know that at the end of the day, you can wind down with evening devotion with Kathy Jenke. Tune in for inspirational music and spiritual encouragement, where faith, hope, and love are explored through reflections, scripture, prayer, and conversation. 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Weeknights 7 to midnight. It's your evening devotion.

name of Jesus on 24. It is 24 minutes to 6 on Sanctuary with Lizzie. Jesus, our Saviour, but also the name above all names. There's power in his name. You know, when you're praying and you might finish your prayer and you say, in the name of Jesus. I mean, I'm going to be honest. I don't always remember to say that. But I have this funny thing, and I don't know about you, if you're somebody who, you know, has an active imagination or just creative dream life, but sometimes I have literally been in dreams where there's something going on and there's something kind of opposing me or something, and in the dream I've learned to yell out, in the name of Jesus, in the name of Jesus, and I've woken myself up doing that. I've woken other people up. I've also stopped the dream. It's almost like, I don't know if you've ever had this when you've dreamed. Have you ever been in a dream and you know you're dreaming? It's almost like a dream within a dream. It's like my own real life inception happening. And sort of aware that things are going on. And again, sometimes, you know, something's going on and I start praying in the dream. And I do wake up. Obviously, I wake up because here I am. I am awake now. This isn't a dream, in case you wonder. But the power of the name of Jesus. Yeah, it is a great name to remember and use. Chris Tomlin, Indescribable on Sanctuary.

0: You know, in Luke chapter 12, verse 32, it says, "Fear not, little flock, little sheep, for your Father desires to give his kingdom to you." Do you realize that even as a child, God desires to journey with you so that you experience the kingdom reality that he has in store for you? I don't believe that you and I have to live on earth just like simple beings. We get to live a supernatural life, accessing kingdom realities, being in the heavenly places. The Bible says that you are seated in heavenly places. So can I encourage you today that there's a tangible reality for you to tap into and for you to experience? So continue to ask the Father and continue to understand that this revelation is your inheritance. I want to help you grow in your faith. Let's connect. It's Joshua Singh, so you can find me on joshuasingh.com.
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0: It's Lauren Daigle first. Alexander Papa's always been Jesus as we head for 6 o'clock. Passion's coming up. God, you're so good. Shamila heard me talking before about praying in my dreams, and she says she's also done the same thing, rebuked things in the name of Jesus in her dreams. But I think it's a good reminder to all of us to, pray and rebuke things in our dreams, but also use the name of Jesus when we're awake, right? A name that we can forget. It is so powerful. After six, the Belonging Co. Equippers Worship are coming up, and also the word for you today, talking about having no pressure with God.
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8: In this update, disruptions across Auckland train services after an emergency at Mount Albert's Baldwin Avenue station this afternoon, with police in St John called about 3:30. Mount Albert Grammar Headmaster Patrick Drum has been spotted behind the cordon, with students seen in the surrounding area. Public servants hope their message on pay and conditions for the government has come through loud and clear. About 10,000 union members from MB, Internal Affairs, NEMA and the Ethnic Communities and Social Development Ministries went on strike today after months of fruitless bargaining. Cheers for a government report on hospitality. A Ministry for Regulation review has found bureaucratic red tape and complexities could be scaled back. Police are swarming the scene of a triple homicide in Rotorua on Monday, carrying out forensic exams. First responders found the bodies of an 11-month-old and a 3-year-old at the home in Glen Holm. A woman died soon after. That's news.
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10: Sanctuary Sport.
8: In sport, Francis Tiafoe hopes his epic quarter-final win in the men's singles at the US Tennis Open buries any further talk of reducing matches to the best of three sets. The 11th seed had his fellow American Alex Mickelson in tears following the 4-hour 40-minute cliffhanger. Tiafoe says only five setters can deliver that sort of drama.
11: I mean, do I love five setters? Absolutely not. There's a lot of times where I'm up two sets of love. I would love to shake hands and go home. But it's tennis, man. Yeah, I mean, I grew up watching so many incredible five setters. Your slam doesn't mean as much personally if you get it done in 2 out of 3 format.
8: Attack coach Mike Blair believes the All Blacks will go a long way towards drawing the 4-test series against South Africa if they can be better at converting line break opportunities into points. That is sport. I'm Raylene Ramsey.
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12: Your weather until midnight tomorrow. Northland scattered showers, some heavy, clearing tonight. A possible shower tomorrow before evening rain. Auckland to Taihape, including Coromandel and Bay of Plenty. Isolated showers developing, easing for a time overnight, then a period of rain later tomorrow. Gisborne to Wairarapa, fine, with rain developing in Wairarapa tomorrow afternoon, then elsewhere in the evening. Taranaki to Wellington, fine, a few showers developing tomorrow, turning to rain for a time. Nelson, Marlborough and Canterbury, fine weather, a period of rain for Canterbury tomorrow morning, then elsewhere from the afternoon, before becoming fine. Bullet of Westland, cloud increasing with a possible shower, rain spreading into Westland this evening, briefly heavy, then further north tomorrow, before becoming fine. Fiordland, Otago and Southland, rain for Fiordland, spreading elsewhere this evening, briefly heavy, followed by showers, clearing later tomorrow.
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Our Clippers worship, choose to praise on Sanctuary, the Belonging Co. Hallowed be your name. You are with Lizzie. Coming up this hour, I've got this great song in the mix. It's Living Water Kane. And also Marizu with this beautiful song. Don't care about opinions. Opinions coming up. I've been talking about the name of Jesus just earlier, and this computer next to me started having a little bit of a hissy fit. I've had a week or two of technical issues, and then there I am. So you know what? I'm just going to bless all the technical equipment in this studio, in this building, in the name of Jesus. That's what I'm going to do. That's how I'm going to counteract it. Thank you, Jesus. Just need to bless all the technical equipment in this place, Father, in Jesus' name. There you go. Just sharing a little of what's happening behind the scenes here on Sanctuary. Here is a great song. It's Brandon Lake, Gratitude.

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0: two in a row on Sanctuary. We are messengers, God you are, in Marizu Opinions. We're about to head into the word for you today, which is really about not paying attention to other people's opinions, even our own, but just actually relying on God. There's no pressure with him.
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2: Each of us has battles, even as Jesus followers. Ever heard or read a Christian talk or article about how not to look to clothes or drinking or partners, etc., to find our self-worth? There are many views and situations that challenge our identity, with many pressures to fit in as society dictates. But despite these battles, Jesus isn't into compromise. He says, "If you love me, keep my commands." That's John 14, verse 15. What's the way to rise above these pressures? Jesus' way isn't try harder. It's try again. Now that you have my new life in you. Let's look at Paul's response to peer pressure. "I don't worry over what you think about this or what anybody else thinks. I don't even trust my own judgment on this point." 1 Corinthians 4:3. He was able to react like that because he had his mind set on and changed by the God who had saved him. What's the key to freedom from pressure? God. Sounds simple, but it's true. We can't beat external pressures on our own. Only God changing our heart can do that. We just need to make the decision to ask him for help each time we feel pressured to do something we know isn't his ideal for our lives. So what now? Write a list of things that you're most likely to feel pressured to do, even down to the smallest thing. Pray for release from this pressure through Jesus.
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Nation Worship Worthy on Sanctuary with Lizzie. We're heading into your Bible Society verse of the day. It's from the book of 1 Corinthians chapter 15, verse 10. But whatever I am now, it is all because God poured out his special favour on me, and not without results. For I've worked harder than any of the other apostles, yet it was not I, but God who was working through me by his grace. That grace word is always coming up. God and his infinite grace. Hey, the Bible Society is celebrating 180 years of Bible mission in New Zealand. That's really something else. That's amazing. And they want to say thanks to all their faithful supporters for making it possible. Let's continue with the good music. It's a kind of Brandon Lake kind of day. Brandon Lake and Phil Wickham on Sanctuary, Love of God.

0: Let everything that has breath praise the Lord. Psalm 150 tells us that every living thing is called to worship, and the psalm itself begins and ends with praise. The psalmist speaks of worshipping God everywhere, in his sanctuary and under his mighty skies. I think that includes in our homes, in our vehicles, playgrounds, supermarkets, workplaces, and schools too. We're called to praise God for who he is, his surpassing greatness, and for what he has done, his acts of power. And the psalmist goes on to encourage us to worship God with everything we have, including every type of music. I love the idea of worshiping God all the time and of being able to log on to a community 24/7 who are worshiping and praising God too. I'm Kayleen Sabritsky of Dove Ministries. 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

0: Hezekiah Walker, every praise. Gosh, I love his voice. So good. Hey, heading for 7 o'clock, Tim Hughes is coming up with Consuming Fire, then the lovely Kathy Jenke after 7. I'll be back tomorrow from 2 to 3 tomorrow, the Inner Sanctuary, and on a Thursday we take communion. Come join us. Take care and God bless. 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
6: 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Jesus told her, "I am the resurrection and the life. Anyone who believes in me will live, even after dying."
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Sound Collective, My Lighthouse. As I'm listening to that one, I'm thinking about my little pottery lighthouse, which I have spoken about before. It's absolutely cute. It's been out on display, and then I rearrange things in the living area, and then I think, oh, don't know quite where to put you now. So it's back in the cupboard. I don't want to get rid of it because it's cute. And the other day I noticed it was still sitting in the cupboard and I thought, ah, I must get you out, but I'm still mulling through where to put my little lighthouse. You're with Sanctuary, New Zealand's worship station. Kathy with you. Good evening and great to be a part of your Wednesday night, wherever you're listening from and whatever you are up to. Looking forward to some music from Michael W. Smith, above all, Matt Redman up later with Blessed Be Your Name and Emu Music, Rejoice, the Lord is King. This is Kristen Getty, The Power of the Cross. Ooh.

On my way to work, I walk past the cemetery and I glance over at the tombstones. Some are very grand and others quite simple. They're a tribute, they're a memory of that person, their names etched into the headstone along with the dates of their life and the names of loved ones. I find myself wondering just who were they and what kind of life did they lead? I will never know, but I'm reminded of how fleeting our lives are. David asked God in Psalm 39 to show him how to number his days and to know how fleeting his life was. In this short time we're on the earth, it's important to make each day count. If

22 past 7, Sanctuary, New Zealand's Worship Station. Good evening, I'm Cathy. That was Michael W. Smith, Above All. Next up, Melody Knoll and Influence Music, Glory, Honour and Power. On the way also, Terrain Stayed on Him and Matt Redman, Blessed Be Your Name. Stuart and I were given a very generous Mitre 10 voucher. It was actually as a thank you for something. And I couldn't believe it. I thought, oh, wow. So we've had that voucher there. And, you know, you think of all the practical things that you could use it for. And then we were in the garden section of Mitre 10 over the weekend. And it was like, oh, let's be impractical. We spotted this water fountain, kind of a monkey jar type thing, with a big bowl, quite rustic. And I know Stuart particularly, he's always loved water features. And we just sort of chatted and milled and mulled over it and decided to go ahead with a water fountain. I'm really excited.

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I don't know if anyone listening has a water fountain. Are you pleased with it? How do you find it? Hopefully it's not too much fuss to look after. We've just got it sitting on the concrete by the steps at the moment while we sort things out on our deck and figure things out and where it's best to put it. We've got a couple of options, but yeah, feeling very excited, and I just love the sound of a water fountain as well.

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There's prayer, scripture, and Thursdays we even take communion together. I have some great guests on the show, and I really enjoy the conversations we have. 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

25 minutes to 8. I'm Kathy. Good to be with you at Sanctuary Evening Devotion there with Matt Redmond. Blessed be your name. I was mentioning before we were in the Garden Centre over the weekend. Actually, I've been back and forth a little bit over the last few days. Tis the season, isn't it? You're starting to feel more energetic. The weather's a bit warmer, thinking about things outside. And I noticed it's just busy, really busy now, the Garden Centre. And I was chatting to people behind the counter and they were saying, yep, it is definitely ramping up. And I mean, we're only in the beginning of September. So can you imagine how busy it is going to get? This is Amy Grant. I love that. Will not let me go.

0: While I love my electric car, it does have its challenges, especially when I embark on a long journey. Unless the battery is fully charged, I won't make the distance. In many ways, our walk with God is like that. Unless we are fully charged with His Holy Spirit, it's easy to find ourselves running on empty. As Paul exhorts in his letter to the Ephesians, be filled with the Spirit. The literal Greek translation is be being filled. In other words, be on constant charge. Jesus put it this way, I'm the vine, you're the branches. It's the life-giving sap flowing from the vine that produces the fruit. So any time you're feeling you're running on empty, take time to get alone with Jesus, plug into His Holy Spirit, and be recharged. I'm June Dooney, and you can contact me on junedooney.com.
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0: Rejoice, the Lord is King. Emu Music, 10 away from 8. It's Sanctuary, I'm Cathy. I was talking about the very generous voucher Stuart and I were given before. We spent it on a water fountain. Well, a chance for you to win a very generous voucher as well from Manor Christian Stores to the value of $180. We are celebrating with the Bible Society that's celebrating 180 years. They have done absolutely incredible work and, just as part of that celebration, celebrating the amazing work of the Bible Society of New Zealand, we're going to be giving away at the end of the week a $180 Manor Christian Store voucher. Big thanks to the Bible Society for that. For 180 years, they've lifted up God's work across the generations, carried out the Gospels into churches, schools, hospitals, prisons, communities and homes right throughout the country and beyond. Scripture in English and Te Reo Māori and heart languages of people throughout the Pacific. So all you need to do is listen to the Morning Sanctuary with, well, this week it's just Nerida. Listen out for the prompt and get your phones ready, and if you think you know the answer to the Bible question, you're going to have 180 seconds to text the answer to 8168 keyword sanctuary, and you'll be in the draw to win a $180 Manor Christian Store voucher. Big thanks to the Bible Society for that.
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Good Father Chris Tomlin, and starting the 8 o'clock hour evening devotion here on Sanctuary. Natalie Grant, your great name. Good evening. I'm Kathy. Good to be with you on your Wednesday night. Hope the day's been a good one for you. 8:10 later on in the hour, looking forward to Crowder in the House. Worship music coming up too with Brooke Ligidwood, Lauren Daigle, Watchman, and featured him before 9 with Heirloom. All hail the power of Jesus' name. Also, it was just such a warm fuzzy. Going to be talking about this guy who's been doing the same job for 73 years. It got me thinking about, you know, how long have you stayed in a job for doing the same thing? What was the job? How long have you stayed in it? Actually, you're most welcome to make a comment. Would love to hear from you. 8168 is the text number, keyword sanctuary bit. More on this gentleman a little bit later in the hour. Meanwhile, let's enjoy some worship music now from Stephen Bell Booth and Whisper.

Have you ever tried to start building a wall from halfway up? You can't. It's impossible because there's nothing underneath it. Have you tried copying someone else to get success? Maybe a church is doing outreach which works, so you say, let's try it. We can so easily do things because we've seen

24 after 8, souvenirs, worship, holy is the Lord. We've got more worship music here on Sanctuary, called out music, Grateful Heart. Oh, I thought this was so delightful. Imagine starting a job when you're 15 years old and 73 years later, you're still doing this job. This is out of the UK, one of those from the warm, fuzzy files. His name is Keith Watts.

He's 88 years old and he's believed to be Britain's longest serving church organist. He first sat down at the organ in his local Dorset church in 1951 and basically been playing ever since then. It's estimated he's played something like 15,000 hymns. Apparently during COVID time, he took a portable organ outside during COVID so the music could continue while the church was closed. Sadly, he lost his wife earlier this year and he says he's determined to keep on playing. He'll keep on playing until he can't do it anymore or someone tells him to stop. And also what's very cool, he gives all his organist fees back to the church. So for more than 70 years, basically a lifetime of quiet faithfulness. Just beautiful, isn't it? My father used to love the organ and I've been to an organ concert and it's an incredible instrument, actually. Very unique, very dramatic. And my niece is learning the organ, actually. She's got a degree in music and she's now learning the organ. But anyway, it just got me thinking about, you know, how long have you been in a job for? Let me know, 8168 Keyword Sanctuary. Called out music now, Grateful Heart. Gonna hear two from Crowder in the house.

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Good to have your company, Sanctuary, New Zealand's worship station. I'm Cathy. That was Pat Barrett, Build My Life. It's just gone 25 minutes to 9 on a Wednesday night. More music next with Phillips, Craig and Dean, When the Stars Burn Down. I was talking just before about how long have you been in a job for? What's the longest? What was the job? And you're welcome to get in touch, 8168, key a word, a Sanctuary. Came across some Kiwis who've been in jobs for a very long time. One was a Ron Twine was his name. He retired as the longest serving flight attendant for Air New Zealand. Started flying in 1970 when he was 21 years old. Retired at the age of 74. 53 year career. Amazing. And he always used to follow advice that was given to him, the idea of find a job you love and you'll never have to work a day in your life. Also, Kian McLeod from Otatara, one of New Zealand's longest serving meat workers. He started at the age of 16, working in 1962, and finally hung up his apron at the age of 80. Wow. And then there was Rex Harding, a barber in Hastings, worked for 6 decades, 60 years at his job. And then Joan Rutherford worked at a jeweller's in Auckland for 50 years. She kept working 2 days a week well into her 80s. And reason being, she said it kept her feeling young, and her golden rule for staying in a job so long was to treat every single customer who walked through the door with absolute care. How gorgeous is all that?

0: What kind of success are you looking for today? This is Susie Holt with Chocolate and God. Joshua 1 says, "This book of the law shall not depart out of thy mouth, but thou shalt meditate therein day and night, that thou may observe to do according to all that is written therein. For then thou shalt make thy way prosperous, and then thou shalt have good success." Everyone seems to have different answers for success these days. This verse is cut and dry and very simple. Spend time in God's word and do what it says, and then you will have a prosperous and successful life. Now, what do you call prosperous and successful? There are so many definitions for both of those words, but when you figure out the will of God for your life, whether it is being a stay-at-home mom or having a career and God blesses that, you will know there is no more success on earth than to know you are in the perfect will of God. Ladies, let's take the 30-day challenge and be in the Word every day. Join my friend Janet Scott for her daily devotional. 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

0: Always makes me feel happy when I hear humming, because I know whoever hums is happy. Heirloom there. All hail the power of Jesus' name. I'm Kathy of a Sanctuary, 10 away from 9 o'clock. Is talking about longevity and jobs, yours truly. And my husband, Stuart and myself have been involved in Rema Media. I know there'll be some listeners that know this, but for many years, basically 45, 46 years in pretty well the same job. And your colleagues become like family, and just a blessing to be working in Rema Media and a ministry that it is, bringing the love of God through the music and the radio programs to our country, and just such a privilege. And so I'm very grateful to God for that.
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0: 10 after 9, Sanctuary on a Wednesday night. Good evening, I'm Cathy, and welcome if you've just tuned in. That was Bill Wickham, Living Hope, kicking off the 9 o'clock hour on Evening Devotion on a Wednesday night. Israel Houghton, Friend of God. Good to have your company. We got Third Day in a moment. Your love, O Lord, later on. Selah, yet not I, but through Christ in me. And Matt Maher with Finished Work coming up. Also, I don't know if you ever saw The Passion of the Christ, Mel Gibson's movie that came out years ago. Incredibly powerful movie. And there's been talk on and off for years and years about the sequel, the resurrection of the Christ, all sorts of stories and rumours are floating around on that one, but have a bit of an update for you on that one, but more on that later.
1: Your love, O Lord, reaches to

0: Gratitude in their hearts and trust that in those times of worship, God will speak to us too. I'm Kayleen Sobritsky of Dove Ministries. 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

0: everything.
1: Indeed it does. Heaven changes everything. Big Daddy Weave, 24 after 9. Kathy with you at Sanctuary, New Zealand's worship station. Don't know if you ever saw the movie that came out. I'm just trying to think when it was. Mel Gibson's The Passion of the Christ. Oh, so intense. Incredibly powerful. And for years, rumours and talk has been circulating about the sequel, The Resurrection of the Christ. Well, a bit of an update for you. Apparently, The Resurrection of the Christ is due out in cinemas next year. Mel Gibson is saying this one's going to be much bigger and the story's going to be moving beyond the crucifixion and resurrection and exploring the... This sounds so interesting. And knowing Mel Gibson and his approach to movies, I'm really fascinated and curious. But exploring the different realms, including heaven, hell, and what he describes as a world before creation. He says the film's going to be filling in some of the spaces the Gospels don't describe in detail, imagining what might have happened while still aiming to remain consistent with traditional Christian teaching. It just sounds absolutely fascinating.

vaccinated. Either way, thinking about the impact of the Passion of Christ, there's, I'm sure, going to be plenty of interest when this one hits the big screens next year. Cece Winans coming up shortly. I've got joy, but this is Lost and Found with Psalm 51. You don't

0: 180 years of helping lift the Bible and share the hope of the gospel. The Bible Society have faithfully lifted God's word across generations. 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

Yet. Not I, but through Christ to me, it's Sheila, 24 minutes to 10. I'm Kathy, you're with Sanctuary, New Zealand's worship station. We've got Matt Maher coming up shortly with Finished a Work, also Rex and Deborah Paul with the hymn Come You Sinners Poor and Needy. Has anyone else noticed more and more signs and billboards and event notices on school fairs? Coming up, I know of two lots of people that are involved with helping out with school fairs coming up. As I'm out and about in my day, I see signs up, more and more actually, of different schools or outside different schools saying that their spring fair or a fair coming up. It's very cool. I love school fairs. They're, you know, real community thing, a lot of fun. Everyone gets involved and it's win-win for everyone. More music now with One Sonic Society, Never Once.

0: On holiday, we climbed the 253 steps to the base of the Cape Palliser Lighthouse in the Lower North Island. It was blowing a gale, but the view across to the South Island was spectacular. The lighthouse is a beacon. It shines into the dark night to guide and point ships in the right direction. It warns them if they're going off course or into shallow water. How? By purely shining its light into the darkness. Jesus said in Matthew 5 verse 16 that we are the light of the world and we're to let our light shine before others. As followers of Jesus, we can shed light and hope into the lives of those who may be going through dark times. Ask Jesus to let your light shine today, that your actions and words and kindness may point others to him. As the song goes, this little light of mine, I'm gonna let it shine. Mahara ki tō tātou atua e tēnei rā. Remember God today. I'm Alison Shaw.
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Hymns. Some are modern classics. Others were written centuries ago but are still widely sung today. Hymns for Today. The best from the past given a fresh sound for today's generation. 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So let your faith be strengthened and inspired. Hymns for Today. 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

0: and Deborah Paul with a hymn from the late 1700s, Come Ye Sinners, Poor and Needy, written by a gentleman by the name of Joseph Hart. It was published in a book, Hymns Composed on Various Subjects. That was the title of the hymn book. So cool, isn't it? Well, it's very as it is. You know exactly what you're getting when you open up that book. A beautiful hymn, but apparently loosely connected to his own kind of journey. Grew up a Christian, but had some time kind of drifting away from his faith. His own words, he became a loose backslider. And anyway, when he was in his mid-40s, he experienced a bit of a spiritual awakening after attending a church service in London. And God just kind of really touched him there. And it was then, you know, he really kind of turned his attention to God, and it was out of that too that he wrote this particular hymn. Sanctuary, New Zealand's worship station. Good evening, I'm Kathy. Nice to have your company. It's 11 to 10. Up shortly, Forrest Frank with Thankful.
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Award-winning music. You heard it here on Sanctuary. Never get tired of that one. What a beautiful name. It took out the Grammy Award for the best contemporary Christian song in 2018 it was. Can't believe how fast and what's happened since then. Hillsong Worship, Brooke Lidgetwood. Heard two from Blanca at the top of the hour with a worthy 8 after 10. Good evening, Kathy, with you. And very nice to have your company. We got some music coming up from Marita Neiman. God is lifting you up. If you want some encouragement, you'll really enjoy that song. And I'm sure God's love will speak to you through it. Talking of encouragement, delving into a Bible verse and wanting to encourage you with one verse, one encouragement. That's coming up before 11. Looking forward also to some worship music from Steve Aparana, Living Sacrifice. This is Delirious Inside Out.

0: thing.
1: Recently, I saw a beautiful picture of the sun with rays going out in all directions, reminiscent of the spokes of a wheel. For wheels to run smoothly, spokes need to fan out from a central hub in perfect order. In my picture, I saw the sun as God extending out through rays of love to a lost and broken world. Interestingly, Ezekiel describes God's throne as a heavenly chariot carried along by four large wheels, the rims of which are covered with eyes. Because each wheel has a wheel within it, our all-seeing God can move without effort in whatever direction he chooses. Today, if you're feeling a little unsettled by events in our chaotic world, know that we have a Heavenly Father moving among us who is reaching out to embrace us with his warming rays of love. I'm June Dooney, and you can contact me on junedooney.com.
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hope is in you. Aaron Chu's 21 after 10. Good evening, Sanctuary, New Zealand's worship station. Next up, Marita Neiman. God is lifting you up. And talking of being lifted up and encouraged, it's time for One Verse, One Encouragement. Tonight's verse from 1 Corinthians chapter 15, verse 10, which says, But whatever I am now, it is all because God poured out his special favour on me, and not without results, for I have worked harder than any of the other apostles. Yet it was not I, but God who was working in me. And I think Paul here is being really honest. It's, you know, you kind of almost instinctively react to, but I've worked harder than any of the other apostles. It's like, oh, I've been harder at work. It's like, what? But Paul is really honest here. He see, and he acknowledges, yes, he has worked hard. He's put in the hours. He's pushed through. But then he says, it wasn't really me. It was God's grace working through me. So just giving God the acknowledgement and glory for that. And I think we can relate to that. You know, we get through a difficult season and think, I don't know how I manage that. You know, we keep going when we're exhausted. We find patience when we didn't think we had. We get up, face another day when a part of us just wants to pull the bed covers over us. Maybe that's grace too. You know, grace doesn't always have to look like a dramatic miracle. Sometimes it looks like just having enough for the day. So I want to encourage you, if you're feeling tired, you know, you don't have to pretend that you're strong. Bring God what you've got, and while your strength may run out, his grace will.

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Good evening. You're with Sanctuary, New Zealand's worship station. Chris Tomlin there, holy forever. 25 minutes to 11 o'clock. It's evening devotion. More worship music next with Steve Aparana, Living Sacrifice. Kathy with you. Spotted something in the Christian history books I found fascinating. I always love discovering a little bit about Christian history when this, you know, is basically it's different lights of the story of God's love for us. And this day, 1840, it's the anniversary of the death of a guy by the name of Kocha Buell. And anyone who is listening to Sanctuary from Myanmar, my apologies. I suspect I've absolutely mispronounced the name of this gentleman. He was a Karen man from, Burma at the time, now known as Myanmar. Now, he was a bit of a rotter. He'd been a robber and a murderer, having admitted taking part in at least 30 murders. But he became a Christian. He came to faith in Jesus, and he was discipled by a missionary by the name of Andream Judson. And his life was radically transformed, basically a 180 degree turn, and just radically, radically transformed as he began to discover God's love for him. Apparently he couldn't read or write very well, and he really struggled with his temper right throughout his life. But once he understood the gospel and God's love for him, apparently he couldn't stop talking about Jesus. And he was just so passionate about people knowing about God's love for them. So he used to travel among the Karen people of what was Burma and into now what is Thailand. And he used to preach even when he was really seriously ill. And used to start off just talking to, you know, a handful of people. But bit by bit, the crowds grew from a handful to hundreds and then even thousands. And he apparently became known as the Karen Apostle. His ministry only lasted 12 years, but it helped spark a movement that eventually saw hundreds of thousands of Karen people becoming Christians. What an amazing story of God's love and the hope of that love for us all.

0: Your emotions play a special role in your life. Sometimes emotions actually trigger us at random moments because something's happened. Every emotion is in fact an invitation to have a conversation with your father. Let me say that again. Every emotion is an invitation to have a conversation with your father. And I heard this from a preacher friend of mine. It changed my approach because when I'm angry, mad, disheartened, I know I can have an actual conversation with my father and ask him, God, what are you trying to do? What are you trying to expose me to? And that, my friend, is kingdom. That, my friend, is when you start to invite the Holy Spirit in deep places in your life to address root issues. You and I get to heal quicker and feel more free when we have conversations with our Father. It's Joshua Singh, and I want to help you grow in your faith. 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

0: not one. Paul Zak there, a singer, songwriter, worship leader from the Episcopal Church in Virginia in the United States. Apparently he loves cooking, team sports and audiobooks. very cool. He's a dad of four. So that was Paul Zak there. Hope you enjoyed that one. More worship music coming up very shortly with Torrin Wells here on Sanctuary. Breathe on it. Good evening, 10 to 11.
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Cathy with you on your Wednesday night. Well, for about 40 more minutes, and then in the early hours of a Thursday morning, Gary Hoopfleet along. But meanwhile, and actually right throughout 24-7, worship music here on Sanctuary continues. But just after 11:30, some thoughts on No Pressure with Him. That's coming up on our daily devotional word for you today on the worship music front. Looking forward to Young and Free, Every Little Thing. Listen up for Lower Lights and their take on that hymn, Nearer My God to Thee. And Brooke Lidgetwood, Lauren Daigle with The Watchman. This is Helen Baylor, The Potter's Hand.

0: How's your prayer life? The prophet Elijah needed a massive answer to prayer. The nation needed rain, and guess what? The whole nation was watching. Did you know Elijah prayed, but nothing happened? Have you been there? What now? Elijah prays a second time. Nothing happens. This is where you and I probably give up. Okay, we're persuaded to try again. After all, we're called to be persistent in prayer. A third time, and still no answer. Not even a drop of rain. Elijah carries on. He prays again, and again, and again. Nothing. Four times, five times, six times, and nothing. Do you feel that God isn't answering your prayers? On the seventh time, rain came. God was faithful. Don't give up. Seven is the perfect number, and the time that is perfect for you, God will answer.
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It was Sanctuary, New Zealand's worship station, 24 after 11, United there with The Stand. Good evening, I'm Cathy. Very shortly, in about 10 minutes' time, our daily devotional word for you today, coming up with some thoughts on No Pressure with him. Our next song, Elevation Worship, along with Chandler Moore, a song called God, I'm Just Grateful, and thinking about a couple of psalms in particular. The song actually came out late last year. It was in November. And thinking about the words in Psalm 8 verse 4, which says, what are mere mortals that you should think about them, human beings, that you should care for them? And there's a line in the song, and listen up for it. Who am I that you, as in God, keep me on your mind? It's just incredible, isn't it? God, the creator and author of all life in the universe, just really notices and cares about every single detail of our lives. And then some words in Psalm 107. Give thanks to the Lord, for he is good. His faithful love endures forever. And listen up for the words in the chorus. God, I am grateful for you. So an invitation for us just to take a moment as we're listening to this one from Elevation Worship, Chandler Moore. Just being grateful to God for the gift of life, for perhaps some blessings of the day that we might be reflecting on, just to take a moment to be grateful.

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0: Hope you're enjoying the worship music tonight. Sanctuary, Phil Wickham there. The King is in the room. 23 minutes to midnight. Up next, in a moment anyway, on the worship music front. Hillsong Worship, Darlene Check, I'll run to you. But first, some thoughts from our daily devotional word for you today. No pressure with him.
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2: Each of us has battles, even as Jesus followers. Ever heard or read a Christian talk or article about how not to look to clothes or drinking or partners, etc., to find our self-worth? There are many views and situations that challenge our identity, with many pressures to fit in as society dictates. But despite these battles, Jesus isn't into compromise. He says, "If you love me, keep my commands." That's John 14, verse 15. What's the way to rise above these pressures? Jesus' way isn't try harder. It's try again. Now that you have my new life in you. Let's look at Paul's response to peer pressure. I don't worry over what you think about this or what anybody else thinks. I don't even trust my own judgment on this point. 1 Corinthians 4:3. He was able to react like that because he had his mind set on and changed by the God who had saved him. What's the key to freedom from pressure? God. Sounds simple, but it's true. We can't beat external pressures on our own. Only God changing our heart can do that. We just need to make the decision to ask Him for help each time we feel pressured to do something we know isn't His ideal for our lives. So what now? Write a list of things that you're most likely to feel pressured to do, even down to the smallest thing. Pray for release from this pressure through Jesus.
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1: This is Susie Holt with Chocolate and God. Romans 15 verses 5 and 6 say, "May the God who gives endurance and encouragement give you a spirit of unity among yourselves as you follow Christ Jesus, so that with one heart and mouth you may glorify the God and Father of our Lord Jesus Christ." We need to stop acting like the rest of the world. There is no excuse to just act any way we choose. We are called to be holy because He is holy. There's no room for argument on that. I'm all for freedom in Christ, but I believe we have taken it a bit too far at times, acting like that licenses us to talk, act and dress any way we choose to prove we fit in with everyone else. We don't need to fit in. We need to be different, showing the love of Christ. God doesn't just want lip service. He wants to be glorified in all that we do. 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

0: very nice version of Nearer My God to the Lower Lights there with that hymn. It's 10 away from midnight. Up shortly, Presence Music Band, Fountain the Hurt. Gary Hoopfleet along after midnight to keep you company. Thank you for yours this evening. Hope you have a good day tomorrow. Tonight's thought I'll leave with you. And when I saw this one, I thought, makes me feel, I just really felt the love of God. From William Dyer, who said, Christ uncrowned himself to crown us and put off his robes to put on your rags or our rags and came down from heaven to keep us out of hell. He fasted 40 days that he might feast with us in all eternity. He came up from heaven to earth that he might send us from earth to heaven. Take care. God bless. Catch you tomorrow.
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7: And a very good morning to you. It is just after midnight.

Well, the first two songs that I played after midnight, both praise and worship, but one a lot faster than the other. The second, Gateway Worship and Who Else? But the quiet song that began my part of the program on Sanctuary Tonight, the worship initiative with Shane and Shane and their version of As to Their Pants for the Water. Good morning, just after midnight, 10 minutes past midnight, I was chatting with our CEO, Luke Weston, the other day and talking about Sanctuary as a radio station. And he said, isn't it wonderful? This is a radio station that plays praise and worship music from one end of New Zealand to the other. Yeah, and so we chatted about that for a wee minute. And then I asked the question, do you reckon that in heaven they know we are doing that? And we both smiled and said, well, I don't know whether that would be the case or not, but the reality is that we can listen to praise and worship 24 hours a day, and New Zealand is covered with it by listening to Sanctuary. So good.

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Powerful melodies and superb lyrics that lift our faith. 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

0: fallen for you.
1: Just after 20 past midnight. Now, if you are a Facebook person, you've got a Facebook account, if you've got a moment, can you put my name in the search engine, Gary Hoogfleet, rather than a very tall man? And if I pop up, can we be friends? Be a great way to stay connected. What do you reckon? If we're not friends on Facebook, could we be? Would you allow me to be your friend? Gary Hoogfleet, and Hoogfleet is like a complicated word. I'll spell it for you. H-O-O-G-V-L-I-E-T. Gary Hoogfleet. I'd love us to be friends on Facebook. What do you reckon?

The transformative nature of worshipping God lies in its ability to change the hearts of those who engage with it. As we think of David in the Bible, we're reminded so often of how he approached God in the Psalms. David's worship in the Psalms often begins with expressions of despair and doubt as he pours out his heart to God. He cries out to God for help, for guidance, for repentance and deliverance from his circumstances. And as he focuses on God, his tone gradually shifts from agony to praise. His journey reflects the ups and downs of our own human experience and highlights the transformative power

0: 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I'm Kayleen Sabritsky of Dove Ministries. 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

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And forever, 25 to 1 already. Yes, I can pronounce and spell my surname again. You pronounce it Hoogvliet. It is spelled Hoogvliet. And yep, if you were Dutch, you'd pronounce it differently. But hey, that's the Kiwi version of it. And it would be great if we could be Facebook friends.

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0: Now that is Twyla Paris and her version of the old hymn, "When That Roll Is Called Up Yonder, I'll Be There." Now, I would imagine that if you're under 30, the first question you'd ask is, where is yonder? Us old people know, right?
1: This is Sanctuary.

Now, that is Citizens in Good Ground. I wanted to play that because I'm preparing a new garden bed for veggies this year. And I don't know who it was that told me, and you can tell me whether I'm right or not. Whoever it was said that a very good crop the first time around for a garden, a veggie garden, put it in potatoes. Is that right? If it is, can you text me, 8168, first word sanctuary, and say, yes, go for it, potatoes. 8168, first word sanctuary.

Maybe today you're feeling a bit spent. So many demands, so many voices, and so little time. Let me remind you of some of the words David wrote in Psalm 23. The Lord is my shepherd. He lets me rest in green meadows and leads me beside peaceful streams. He renews my strength and fills my cup to overflowing. You have a shepherd who cares deeply for you and your well-being. The imagery of resting in green meadows and being beside peaceful streams speaks of moments that fill our cup, calm the voices, and replenish us. So in the midst of the demands and the voices today, pause, close your eyes, take some deep breaths, and have a conversation with your good shepherd. I'm telling you, his goodness and mercy will follow you all the days of your life. Mahara ki tau tātou atua e tēnei rā. Remember God today. I'm Alison Shaw.

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9: 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Why don't we begin with a song from the Bible? And here is a musical version of Psalm 23. Phil Wickham and Tiffany Hudson.

Jeremy Riddle and All Hail King Jesus, 10 past one. Well, if you are a follower and or a user of podcasts, my podcast this week, A Very Tall Man, has as its guest Bill Gaither. 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But one of the questions I asked was, is there a song that you have written that didn't become a hit that you thought might have become a hit? 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

I don't know how many times I would have heard that, the Parachute Band, and I long to worship you. And I don't think I've ever thought about it. Do I long to worship the Lord? Or do I just do it when praise and worship happens at church or on the radio station? Something to think about, isn't it? I long to worship you. Do I?

0: I saw myself as a young girl, holding my Heavenly Father's hand and walking down an unfamiliar street. Suddenly, our way was blocked by a high concrete wall. Because he was tall enough, my father could see exactly what was happening on the other side. All I could see was a blank wall. I looked up, curious to know what he was seeing. He chose not to tell me. Instead, we took a right-hand turn and continued walking in silence. Our Heavenly Father knows exactly what the future holds. Much has already been revealed through Scripture. But there are events God deliberately chooses not to reveal. Instead, He asks us to put our future in His hands, to not be anxious about tomorrow, but trust that whatever happens, good or bad, His plans for us are perfect. I'm June Dooney, and you can contact me on junedooney.com.
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Well, the song is called Heaven Is Where You Are by Eric Nida. I'm not too sure about the theology. However, I think I understand what he's trying to say. And before that, Bethel Music with Jen Johnson and In Over My Head. Morning, already 25 to 2. The 10th of September, 2026. Counting down the days to Christmas. Still a bit early? Yeah, I thought so.

0: 180 years of helping lift the Bible and share the hope of the gospel. 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

0: God will pick you up from any place in your life. Let me break that down. Joseph was picked up from the pit. Jonah was picked up from the whale. David was picked up from the field. Paul was picked up from the prison. God will pick you up from wherever you are. The truth is, you've got to just surrender, trust the process, and let go. You must allow God to pick you up. Sometimes we don't allow God to pick us up because we want to stay where we are and get other people's attention, get that love and acceptance and pity. And the reality is, God wants to take us to new heights and new levels. He wants to take us from the mess that we create, and He wants to turn it into a message. Today, I believe God has great plans for your life. I believe that God has plans to prosper you. He wants to pick you up. If you want to grow, let's connect on joshuasing.com.
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Good morning, just after 10 past 2 this Thursday morning. Wonderful song to begin the hour, Michael W. Smith and Ancient Words. And that was Lincoln Brewster with Everlasting God. Now, I don't know whether you watch ads, listen to ads, and then respond or react to them, but I did. There's been an ad floating around on social media for the last few months, Artie Savia talking about a new credit card called Revolut. And I thought, oh, I'm going to find out about that. And I don't know how it happened, but I must have clicked a button somewhere. And a new Revolut card, well, a new one, a Revolut card arrived at home. I have no idea how to use it. It looks good, though.

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Now, that is Hillsong Worship together with Brooke Ledgerwood and I Will Exalt You. Now, I have a friend who's a pastor in Brisbane. His name is Matt Prater, and I follow Matt on Facebook. He's also got a couple of good radio programs, and he's on Vision, the Christian radio station in Australia. He posted this up yesterday, and I thought it was really, really interesting. I hadn't

0: Your life would be perfect if... dot, dot, dot, dot, what? Fill in that blank. This is Susie Holt with Chocolate and God. Philippians 4 says, I'm not saying this because I'm in need, for I have learned to be content whatever the circumstances. What did you fill in the blank with? Paul learned that the key is contentment and not waiting for things to get better in order to enjoy it. When you feel like something needs to change in order for you to have a perfect life, you miss out on so much. If your focus is on what you don't have instead of being grateful for all that God has, is, and will be doing in your life, you're trying to live outside your present life. Stop for a minute right now and think of 10 things you can be grateful for. Sit down and make a list, and then instead of focusing on anything you don't have today, ask God to help you be content where you are, knowing that His best is yet to come. Ladies, let's take the 30-day challenge and be in the Word every day. 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

Yeah, God's Got My Back before that Luke Shaw with Dwell, just after 2:30. Now, summer is not that far away, and I would imagine with summer comes an opportunity to have a swim, and if you're anywhere near a beach, probably the sea will be the place that you go. Now, I follow a guy called Riley Elliott, who is a shark scientist, and what they've done over the years, they've tagged a number of great whites. And he's got an app that allows you to follow where the sharks are. And they tagged a white shark a few years ago, and they called it Chancho. And it's now 3.8 metres long, right? So nearly 4 metres. So that's, what, about 13 feet. That is, you know, just over 4 metres. That is just like a huge shark. And you don't realise how far these things travel. So Chancho was around the bottom of the South Island not too long ago, but he's been on a wee bit of a trip, and as of today, he's just off the Chathams. Like, wow, how freaky is that? So there's a number of white sharks that they've tagged, so if you want to find out where they are, you can. So go to Facebook and put in the words Riley Elliott, R-I-L-E-Y, Elliott, E-L-L-I-O-T, the shark scientists, and follow him. It is freaky.

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Ken Walker-Smith and the Throne Room. I'm still thinking about Riley Elliott's Facebook page where they've tagged a number of great white sharks and then they show you on the app where that shark actually is, like at this very, very moment. There are a couple of them off the bottom of the South Island, and Chancho, the 3.8-metre white shark, has just popped up at the Chatham Islands. Whoa! I'm not too sure whether I will go swimming in the sea this year. In fact, I'm not even sure whether I'm going to have a bath.

0: What is the quality of your kindness? When was the last time you were kind to someone? Did the washing, cleared the table, made a cup of tea without being asked? Think about your school or workplace. Who is the person who is overlooked or avoided? Maybe a shy student or a grumpy employer, or perhaps he doesn't speak the language, or maybe she doesn't really fit in. Are you kind to those people? Kind hearts act quietly. They let the car cut into the traffic and the mum with three kids go in front of you at the checkouts. They are especially kind in church. They understand the neediest person that they'll meet all week is sitting in the row behind them or standing all alone in the foyer. When we have the opportunity to love anyone, we should do it, especially those in the family of believers. Love your neighbour as yourself, said Jesus.
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A very good morning to you. Thank you for listening to Sanctuary. It is just after 3 o'clock, in fact, close enough to 3:10. Do you remember the singer Evie Turnquist? I think probably the late 60s and early 70s. I thought that she lived in Europe somewhere, but apparently she'd been living in the United States for a number of years, and she was just on a Gaither homecoming cruise not too long ago. And not as a performer, she went to the cruise by herself and some family and friends for her 70th birthday. And I think that the Gaithers were really impressed to see her on the ship. Remember Evie? She had some great songs, didn't she?

hymns. They've lasted for a reason. Powerful melodies and superb lyrics that lift our faith. Hymns. Some are modern classics. Others were written centuries ago but are still widely sung today. Hymns for Today. The best from the past, given a fresh sound for today's generation. Hymns for Today, every Sunday morning at 6. So let your faith be strengthened and inspired. 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

They cannot keep you from talking to God about them. And he describes it as the power of intercession. Isn't that comforting? So if someone says, listen, I don't want to talk about God, don't do it. That doesn't mean that you can't talk to God about them. How good is that? Well, I can say.

Are you surrounded by mountains? Mountains of difficulty. You literally don't know which way to turn. Everywhere you look, great high mountains, insurmountable difficulties. They've built up and got worse as the years have gone by. 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Let me tell you, Jesus is the answer. The Bible has this beautiful love story where the lover comes leaping over the mountains. It's a picture of Jesus coming, skipping, dancing, running, leaping over the problems in our lives. You see, nothing is too difficult for God. Massive mountains, massive problems. But with God, everything changes because He is the

0: the God who answers prayer. Whatever your problem, whatever your heartache, see that Jesus rides majestically over all of them and wants to bring you through. Trust him.
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Torrin Wells, in Hills and Valleys, just after 3:30 on a Thursday morning. I have a friend in the United Kingdom who has a poodle, a standard poodle, who doesn't like other dogs. So my friend Andrew has to get up at about this time in the morning, UK time, to take his dog for a walk in the dark when there are no other dogs floating around. So I don't know whether I would do that, but at 3:35 in the morning, which it is now, you should either be nicely in bed or nicely at work. Walking a dog at this time of the morning? I don't think so.

Life can feel a little hectic at times, whether it's managing the kids, deadlines, or battling traffic. It's nice to know that at the end of the day, you can wind down with evening devotion with Kathy Jenke. Tune in for inspirational music and spiritual encouragement, where faith, hope, and love are explored through reflections, scripture, prayer, and conversation. Connect, reflect, and be inspired with Kathy Jenke. Weeknights 7 to midnight. It's your evening devotion.

Chris Tomlin. He talks about it. The song is all about the resurrection power. Before that, Greg Allen. And you'll have recognised the tune, Alas, and Did My Saviour Bleed. Beautiful, beautiful tune, really. Words really amazing. It's 10 to 4.

0: I told you I'd walked on water, you'd probably look at me in disbelief. But when I explained I did it wearing ice skates, you'd understand. Water can be displayed as liquid, ice, or vapor. It's only the molecules that change. Chemically, it remains the same. God also displays himself in different forms. Physically, he came to us in the person of Jesus. Then, as the Holy Spirit, he poured himself out in liquid love to cleanse, refresh, and quench our thirst. Finally, like a vaporized mist that can't be contained, God, our Heavenly Father, draws us into his heart in a hug of eternal love. You can meet Jesus in the pages of Scripture, experience the Holy Spirit by reaching out in faith, and talk to our Heavenly Father in prayer. If you haven't done this yet, do it today. I'm June Dooney, and you can contact me on junedooney.com.
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That is passion, and the Lord will provide. Before that, equip us worship with altars. It is just on 4:10 in New Zealand, 4:10 in the morning, which means it's about 4:10 in the afternoon, if I've got it right, in England. And I would imagine about now, Prince George will have finished his, second or third day at school. Can you imagine? Although you are the son of Prince William, and one day you are going to be the King of England, it still must be a very lonely thing to go to a brand new school, even if that school is Eton, and your mum and dad have to pay $80,000 a year for you to go to school. You're still 13 years old. A new school, a new friends, new teachers. Wow, that just cannot be an easy thing.

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1: God made all of this. 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The God who scattered the stars loves us. 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

There are probably over 1,000 songs that talk about Christ being the rock or a version of that. There are more than 150 verses that talk about it. And I think Psalm 18 verse 2 would perhaps be the most popular and well-known of them. But that's Philip Craig and Dean's song, Christ the Solid Rock, on whom the hope is built. A wonderful song. Good morning, just after 20 past 4.

0: Closed doors. We've all experienced them. A work colleague told me she had 150 job rejections, closed doors, before getting her current job. Over the years, God has closed many doors for me, not only job opportunities, but purchasing of homes, pursuing relationships, or going down a track that wasn't going to be good for me. At the time, I felt disappointed, like God was holding out on me, and I was tempted to be resentful. But in hindsight, I'm extremely grateful. Proverbs 19, verse 21 says, "You can make many plans, but the Lord's purpose will prevail." It's comforting to know that we can make plans and knock on doors, knowing that His purpose will prevail. I trust Him. His closed doors are evidence of His care for me. So an open door is good, and a closed door is good, because what God has for you and for me is good. Mahara ki tō tātou atua e tēnei rā. Remember God today. I'm Alison Shaw.
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0: days.
1: Bethel Music and Sean Fucht, and there is a name. It is 25 to 5. Are you a book person? I have great difficulty going past second-hand bookshops. I just think that they're marvellous places. I went to a place in England, and I can't remember the name of it. It was something upon something, and it's known as the second-hand book capital of the world. And there's a little subtext that goes with that to say 38 kilometres of bookshelves. And it was like the most wonderful place. And yep, I did manage to buy a couple of books there. There's just something about it. You walk into a second-hand bookshop and there's like a smell. You know what I mean? The smell of old books. Virginia Woolf, she put it this way. Second-hand books are wild books. They're homeless books. They've come together in vast flocks of variegated feather and have a charm which the domesticated volumes of the library lack. How good is that? Second-hand bookshops, love them. And I don't know whether you've got the little free bookshops in your suburb or not. There's a number of them have popped up around New Zealand. And the idea is you leave a book and you take a book. And there might only be 30 or 40 books, maybe even 20 or 30 in the little bookshoppy thingy. And it's about the size of like a little suitcase thing. And often it's just on someone's, you know, by someone's driveway. And little free bookshops. And you go along, you leave a book, and you take a book. It is such a good idea.

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0: When your gift is recognized, unlocked, activated, and practiced, and utilized with purpose, you're going to see a lot of results and fruit. The problem is people don't know themselves well enough to practice sometimes. I'm good at speaking. I'm good at talking, networking. It's just a natural passion. It's me. So my question to you is, what are you really good at? What can you effortlessly do? What do other people constantly comment about and talk about to you? Figure that out and ask questions that are going to help you explore yourself. God has put everything that you need to succeed inside of you. God has put the seed of greatness inside of you. So I encourage you today, ask yourselves the questions rather than waiting for a perfect moment. Because the reality is there's no such thing. God wants to use your gift at the level and stage it's at. It's Joshua Singh, and I want to help you grow in your faith. Let's connect on joshuasingh.com.
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Beautiful, beautiful, beautiful. Hillsong Worship in Brooklyn, Elizabeth. Love that song. King of Kings. And to begin the 5 o'clock hour, United Pursuit with Hidden, featuring Will Reagan. Have you ever had a conversation with a friend or a rally, your husband or your wife, about what heaven might be like? Do you think there really will be streets of gold? Do you really think there will be mansions like you'd imagine a mansion to be? Or will it be completely different from that? And then what about what they can see and what they can't see? I don't think that people in heaven can look down and see what's going on now. You know, often you hear people say, oh, I think that my mum or dad is looking down from heaven, or I feel that at the moment. I'm not too sure whether there's a solid theology to back that. But a number of people have thought about heaven and what it's going to be like and what it will be like and blah, blah, blah. The group Mercy Me wrote a song about it. Have a listen. You'll know it.

0: only imagine.
1: I can imagine a little two-bedroom cottage beside Bill Gaither's place and all the musical friends that Bill has gathered up over the years would sort of pop in and they'd have little music afternoons. 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Oh, I loved it when you wrote that song, Bill. It's so good to hear it in heaven. Wouldn't that be fun?
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third day, and I've always loved you. 22 minutes past five. Have you ever been to hospital and been visiting somebody, and across on the other bed there has been the hospital chaplain? Now, these are people who, as part of their ministry, is they spend all day in hospital just talking to people beside their beds. And I would imagine it's a wonderful and a very rewarding thing to do. And I saw a little bit of publicity that went for hospital chaplaincy and the things that they suggested hospital chaplains do and don't. And one of the do's was this: always leave people better than you found them. Hug the hurt, kiss the broken, befriend the lost, and love the lonely. How good is that? Maybe not only for hospital chaplains, maybe it's for us as well. Leave people better than we found them. Hug them if they're hurting, kiss them if they're

0: Do you ever look around at your circumstances and start to feel so bad that maybe you can't see the possible outcome that God has planned for you? This is Susie Holt with Chocolate and God. Luke 15 says, "My son," the father said, "you are always with me and everything I have is yours. But we had to celebrate and be glad because this brother of yours was dead and is alive again. He was lost and is found." In these verses, the father is talking to the son who had been faithful and had worked hard helping his dad. And now he was angry because of the celebration going on for his long-lost brother. How often are we just like that? We get caught up in the ordeal or situation instead of getting caught up in the outcome. Sometimes we see others moving forward and succeeding and we wonder if that day will ever come for us. If you can just endure the moments in your life, you can know that His best is yet to come. Ladies, let's take the 30-day challenge and be in the Word every day. 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

0: God honours us with the freedom to choose in this life and where we will spend eternity. And what a gift it is. In many areas of life, we don't have many choices. Think about it. You didn't choose your gender. You didn't choose your siblings. You didn't choose your race or place of birth. Sometimes our lack of choice upsets us. It's not fair that I was born into poverty, or that I don't have the opportunities that others have, or that I'm not as bright as some of my contemporaries. But the scales of life were forever tipped on the side of fairness when God gave Adam the freedom to choose. The personal responsibility of free will is awesome. It can make us or it can break us, in this life and the next. I choose Christ, and I can't lose.
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3: 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Thank you again for listening to my part of the program. It's been fun. Yeah. Catch up with you again tomorrow morning. Consider yourself invited.

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0: The latest from around New Zealand and around the globe. This is Sanctuary News.
3: In this update, police are appealing for more witnesses, confirming a pedestrian was killed by a train on an Auckland level crossing. Emergency services were called to the Baldwin Ave station in Mount Albert just before 3:30 yesterday afternoon. A chorus of 50 tourism representatives and council leaders is calling for a rethink of funding plans. Nationals pledged to pour a percentage of the international visitor levy directly into councils, but a newly released New Zealand tourism charter calls for either a bed night levy or a dedicated tourism dividend from existing revenues. Criticism from an AI expert: the Labor's policy on burgeoning technology is weak on detail and lacks bottom lines. Labor's promising to create an office of AI and a regulator to oversee its use. Victoria University senior lecturer on AI, Andrew Lenson, says the policy uses a lot of nice words but doesn't say much. Calls are growing for Wellington City Council's infrastructure boss to front up over her role in the Moa Point disaster. Jenny Chetwynd did not make herself available to be interviewed for the government's investigation. That's news.
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5: Sanctuary Sport.
3: In sport, Ben Shelton has knocked defending champion Carlos Alcaraz out of the US Tennis Open. Craig Gabriel reports.
6: It's officially the latest finish to a session at the US Open. At 3:33, the last point was played and Ben Shelton had secured a place in the semi-finals to play Francis Tiafoe. In a match of extraordinary heights and drama, Shelton defeated title holder Carlos Alcaraz in 4 hours 28 minutes. Certainly was controversial for the hour the match started and finished, but through it, the tennis was mesmerising.
3: The Day 11 quarterfinals, Kenwin Jiang and second-seeded Elena Rybakina are a set apiece in the women's draw. Live contracted golfer Ben Campbell hopes any new phase of the league will see players become partners and take equity after the circuit filed for bankruptcy protection in the United States. That's sport. I'm Jodie Gill.
5: Sanctuary
0: weather from the Word.
5: 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Peter replied, "Each of you must repent of your sins and turn to God and be baptized in the name of Jesus Christ for the forgiveness of your sins. Then you will receive the gift of the Holy Spirit."
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0: this. It's not just the red letters that speak. You're in the whole thing.
1: Alexander Pappas, always been Jesus. Well, a very good morning to you. Welcome on into the sanctuary. You're with Nerida. On your Thursday morning, it is the 10th of September. Hope you're doing well. Excuse me. My husband cooked dinner last night. It was a very nice spaghetti bolognese. I say very nice, but he decided he'd just kind of zhuzh it up a little bit, and he put a whole lot of chili in it. And look, if anybody knows me, they'll know that if there's one way to ruin a meal, it's by putting chili in it. So I'd have to say I was a little bit disappointed when I took my first bite. However, it was okay. I managed to eat it all, but his signature spaghetti bolognese wasn't quite the signature dish I was hoping for. Yes. Anyway, well, coming up for you this hour, well, what have we got? We have got our Wake Up, Shake Up question. That's closer to 7 o'clock. Today, we're looking at a question based around the Samaritan woman. We've also got our Rev Up song, and I think you're going to love this one.

the African vibe, actually. It's pretty great. So that is it coming up for you a little bit later in the hour. We've also got, what else? We've got a little bit of news. Going to have a look at what's going on in the world at the moment. And then we're heading to our Bibles and we are looking at the book of Romans, chapter 6, verse 14. This one is Goodbye Yesterday, Elevation Rhythm.

hymns. They've lasted for a reason. Powerful melodies and superb lyrics that lift our faith. Hymns. Some are modern classics. Others were written centuries ago but are still widely sung today. Hymns for today. The best from the past, given a fresh sound for today's generation. Hymns for today. Every Sunday morning at 6. So let your faith be strengthened and inspired. Hymns for Today. Sundays at 6, only here on Sanctuary, New Zealand's worship station.

You're on the Morning Sanctuary, and a very good morning to you. It's time now to check out our Bibles, because it is time for the Bible Society New Zealand Group's Verse of the Day. So we are looking at the Book of Romans, chapter 6, verse 14. Sin is no longer your master, for you no longer live under the requirements of the law. Instead, you live under the freedom of God's grace. Ah, isn't that so great? So the whole book of Romans 6, this is Paul's response to a possible misunderstanding of God's grace. So in Romans 5, Paul was teaching that where sin increased, God's grace increased even more. And then he sort of anticipated that some might say, well, then we can keep sinning and we get even more grace. But Paul was saying, no, it doesn't work like that. To summarize just that verse there, grace is not permission to sin, but it is God's power to help us overcome it. Isn't that cool? I do like that one. It's the book of Romans, chapter 6, verse 14. Now, as the Bible Society celebrates 180 years of Bible mission in New Zealand this September, they thank their faithful supporters for making it all happen. Next up, it's our Rev Up song. Oh yeah, this number. That is up next. Here's Matthew West, Me on Your Mind.

bit of a rev up, but this is it for you this morning. It's called Manifestation by Timothy Tetuanua, and he originally comes from Zimbabwe, so it definitely has that cool kind of African vibe. He now actually lives in the UK, of course, though. So the word manifestation in this song, it's actually referring to the way we are meant to reflect the image of Jesus to the world. Love that.

0: My son was asking me to compare two of his soft toys and tell him which one I loved more. Both toys are cute and very much loved, so I chose not to favour one over the other and used the example of how I love both of his older brothers the same. Master Ford didn't quite buy into that and declared rather adamantly that actually I loved him the most. I took a few minutes to set the record straight, but couldn't help think he was onto something. He doesn't doubt my love for him. He understands unconditional love. I wonder what this world would look like if we all walked in the knowledge that we're unconditionally loved by God, that he died for each and every one of us. He loves each of us the most. We're all his favourite. Romans 8:38 says, "And I am convinced that nothing can ever separate us from God's love, neither death nor life, neither angels nor demons, neither our fears for today nor our worries about tomorrow. Not even the powers of hell can separate us from God's love." For more, go to fionacaris.com.
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Fellowship Creative, Grace on Top of Grace. You're on the Morning Sanctuary this morning with Nerida. We're going to have a look at a little bit of news that's on my radar this morning. Kmart's largest store in the whole country opens its doors in West Auckland this morning. Yeah, so it's going to have a new layout and checkouts are going to be at the front of the store rather than in the centre like other Kmart's. I always wondered what the deal was with that. I mean, why have the checkouts at the in the middle of the store and then when you go to the exit, you still have to show your receipt? It's just, that was a bizarre thing. I don't understand the logic of that. But there we go. That Westgate store will be the country's third 24-hour Kmart. So there's also Sylvia Park and Monaco as well, who are 24-hour stores. But yes, and this one is the largest in the country. That's the news on my radar this morning. Yes, I guess who's going to be going shopping out at Westgate? Hey, coming up, we do have our wake-up, shake-up question. This is Maverick City Music, I Thank God. Ooh.

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0: New Zealand's worship station.

Parachute Band with I Am Aware. Good morning. It is lovely to have your company. It is 20 minutes away from 7 and it is time to wake up. It is our wake up, shake up question. It's a biblical based question and let's see how sharp your brain is this morning. So the question is, where did Jesus have a conversation with the Samaritan woman? Was it A, at the synagogue, B, at a well, or C, at a marketplace? Any ideas? Where did Jesus have a conversation with the Samaritan woman? Was it A, at a synagogue, B, at a well, C, at a marketplace? So you can get in touch by texting 8168 with the first word sanctuary or give us a call on 0800 355 455. This one's Kane with Living Water. I'll be back after Chris Tomlin with Our God.

0: Chris Tomlin with Our God. Oh, he's so good, isn't he? He just writes just the best songs. So good. You're on the Morning Sanctuary with Nerida, and it is time to wake up. It is the Wake Up, Shake Up answer time. It's 10 minutes away from 7. Now, the question was, where did Jesus have a conversation with the Samaritan woman? Was it A, at a synagogue, B, at a well, or C, at a marketplace? Well, let's ask Kelly, shall we? Hello, Kelly. Good morning.
1: Good morning.
0: How are you today, my friend?
1: I'm great.
0: Oh, that's good to hear. All right. What is the answer?
1: At the well.
0: At the well. Very good. Have you seen the Chosen series at all?
1: Yes, I started watching. I think I watched about season 3.
0: Oh, okay.
1: And probably the first two. The first two episodes were the ones that touched me the most.
0: Ah.
1: And totally, like, just, yeah, it was, like, just, yeah, really touched by those episodes. The Lord touched me.
0: Yeah, they're quite powerful, aren't they, some of them? That one at the well, I know that that's quite an amazing scene as well.
1: Yeah, the other one too, yeah.
0: Yeah, so good.
1: Yeah.
0: All right, Kelly, well, this notepad is all yours, my friend. What are you up to today?
1: I'm going to be just doing some stuff in my beautiful sanctuary.
0: Oh, that sounds nice. Very nice.
1: What kind of sanctuary in my sanctuary?
0: In your sanctuary. Oh, great. What kind of stuff are you up to? Just pottering away?
1: I'm doing my son's photo album.
0: Oh, yes.
1: So, doing some of that and scrapbooking and maybe just do a bit more writing in my book. So started writing my book.
0: Oh, cool.
1: Good. And awesome art. But anyway, that's what I'm doing.
0: That sounds great. All right, well, you just hold there, Kelly. We'll make sure we've got all of your details correct. We do have news, sport and weather on the way, plus a great track from Katie Nicholl with Have Your Way.
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12: In this update, train commuters on Auckland's Western Line are being urged to check for more disruptions after a person was killed by a train near Baldwin Ave station. Emergency services were called just before 3:30 yesterday afternoon, and police are appealing for witnesses to come forward. Tech New Zealand's hoping AI becomes a hot topic this election as Labor releases its policy on the new technology. Tech NZ Chief Executive Graham Muller says they've been calling on politicians to focus on AI for the last two elections.
13: This is a technology that is more impactful than any we've seen, even electricity. And finally, I think it's good to see people taking it seriously.
12: The National Party's been told it can't hand out a misleading brochure about Labor's capital gains tax. A complaint was made to the Advertising Standards Authority. Revelations: a helicopter crashed after its rotor blades hit a mountain near Wanaka, killing the pilot and a guide. The Transport Accident Investigation Commission's interim report says the helicopter then fell about 30 metres down the mountainside, killing guide Sean Roach and pilot Tim Brown. That's news.
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15: Sanctuary Sport.
12: In sport, Ben Shelton has knocked defending champion Carlos Alcaraz out of the US Tennis Open quarterfinals in five sets across 4 hours and 28 minutes. 3:33 a.m. local time is the latest. A match is finished at the New York-based tournament. Today, 11 second seed Elena Rabakina has beaten Kenwin Zheng in three sets to reach the semifinals. Another batting shambles from Pakistan on the opening day of the third and final cricket test against England at Edgbaston. The tourists have been dismissed for 133 in 33.5 overs after lunch, having failed to pass 200 in any of their five outings across the series. The hosts are 156 for four in reply at stumps. That's sport. I'm Jodie Gill.
15: Sanctuary weather.
16: Well, good morning. Here is your weather for Northland to Taihape, including Coromandel and Bay of Plenty. Isolated showers, then a period of rain late afternoon or evening. For Gisborne to the Wairarapa area, cloud increasing, then rain spreading north during the afternoon and evening. Taranaki to Wellington, mostly cloudy with the odd shower, turning to rain in the afternoon, briefly heavy. Nelson and Marlborough, rain developing this morning, then clearing towards the evening. Buller and Grey, isolated showers, turning to rain for a time late morning and then mainly fine. Westland, Canterbury and Otago, excluding Clutha, a period of rain this morning, then mainly fine. However, isolated showers about the ranges during the afternoon. Fiordland, Southland and Clutha, showers with snow to 500 metres, easing in the afternoon, then becoming confined to Stewart Island in the evening.
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17: John 1 verse 12. But to all who believed him and accepted him, he gave the right to become children of God.
15: Sanctuary, New Zealand's worship station.

That's Phil Wickham with House of the Lord. Good morning. It is great to have your company on your Thursday. It is the 10th of September. My name's Nerida. Now, last night I went to another class at the new gym that I've started going to. It was a dance, what was it called? Dance Fit. And it was a lot of Latin rhythmic hip-moving dancing. It was good fun, a lot of good fun. Just going to say I was pretty terrible at it. I spent a lot of time just kind of moving my feet in random directions because I didn't know what I was doing. But really good fitness. It was an hour of just constant moving. I was sweating like crazy. So yeah, I guess you could say it was a decent workout. So kind of liked that one. And the night before I went to the Pilates class, that was good. So I so far am enjoying this new gym. So it's a bit of a winner so far. Hey, coming up for you this hour, well, we've got Today in History, looking at a Mary cemetery and also who invented the rickshaw. Also, we have got coming up for you our quarter two question, looking at a very famous British scientist who passed away. And next, we have our ultimate crowd pleaser. It is the Rend Collective Edition. You get to choose which one is your favourite Rend Collective song out of three remaining. So that's next. Here's Young and Free with Alive.

0: Young and Free with Alive. You're on the Morning Sanctuary, and it is lovely to have you here. Now, it is time for the ultimate Rend Collective Edition crowd pleaser. So, this is where we start out the week on Monday with a whole bunch of Rend Collective songs, and you get to vote for your favourites. So far, we've whittled it all the way down to just three songs. By the time we get to Friday, well, Friday, we will have the ultimate Rend Collective crowd pleaser. So where are we at? Well, we've got this winner here.
1: We are the stars and light. We are the beacon burning. We are the fire bright, a city on a hill.
0: And we've got this one here. This is Evergreen.
1: You're evergreen in every season. I know I can trust you. Evergreen, winter is springtime.
0: Such a good song. I do love that one. Quite a few votes have come in for that. And we have got this one.
1: Build your kingdom here.
0: Let's build your kingdom here. So, which one is your favourite? You can text in on 8168 with the first word sanctuary. Or you can give me a call as well. 0800 355 455. Is it Salt and Light? The song that draws from the Sermon on the Mount, you know, talking about us being salt and light out in the world? Or is it Evergreen, which is talking about God's unchanging and constant love through every single season of our lives? Or is it Build Your Kingdom Here, which is just talking about the fact that we all have a part to play in God's work? Which one is it? You need to get your votes in, because tomorrow we're going to be down to just two songs. So one of these is going home today. Which one is it? Well, that is down to you.

Elevation Worship, when wind meets fire. You're on the Morning Sanctuary and a very good morning to you. Now, the votes are coming through for the ultimate Rend Collective Edition crowd pleaser. We had three songs for you to vote on. There was Salt and Light, Evergreen, Build Your Kingdom Here. So far, all the votes coming through are for Salt and Light and Build Your Kingdom. So if Evergreen is your favourite, well, you need to get voting 8168 with the first word sanctuary. Coming up in a moment, we're going to have a look at today in history. Let me give you a little bit of a clue.

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Well, we're coming up to 7:30. You're on the Morning Sanctuary with Nerida this morning. We're going to have a look at what happened today in history.

that is the song Memory from the musical Cats. I'd love to know if you've been to see that. I haven't at all, but it was today that Cats closed after 7,485 performances. It was actually the longest running show on Broadway until it was surpassed by Phantom of the Opera, and that was in 2006. Whew, I mean, 7,500 performances. That is absolutely incredible. That is a long run. Also, it was on this day in 1869 that a Baptist minister invented the rickshaw that was in Yokohama in Japan. So the story goes that this guy, Goebel, he had, well, it was in 1869, and it was out of love and necessity for his wife, Eliza. She'd become an invalid. She could no longer walk, and wanting a more gentle way to transport her through the rough streets of Yokohama, he sketched out the design of a small two-wheeled man-drawn cart, and it was kind of based on a baby carriage illustration. And then he hired a local Japanese carpenter to build it. And then we have the rickshaw. So there we go. Also in 1922, Romania's first Pentecostal congregation opened. And this is quite cool because they've got a Mary Cemetery, and this is a place that I reckon I'd quite like to go to. So it's in the village of Sapanta, and the cemetery is really famous because all of the tombstones are all really brightly coloured, and they've got beautiful pictures on there which are often quite humorous, and they sort of describe the deceased's life in quite a witty or ironic way. So, yeah, that's quite cool, isn't it? It's in Romania. It's called the Mary Cemetery, if you want to Google that and have a quick look. Yeah, I think that's quite clever, actually. Hey, coming up, we're going to have a look at news that's on my radar. Here's Planet Shakers. I Know You Can.

0: God often calls people who feel they're not up for the task, that God has got the wrong person. Jonah fled in the opposite direction when God called him to go to Nineveh. Moses complained he couldn't speak, that his brother Aaron was a better choice. Gideon referred to his family as insignificant. He certainly didn't see himself as a valiant warrior. God delights to take those whom others discount as unworthy. He uses the weak to confound the wise. Jesus didn't look to the religious for his disciples, but chose fishermen and a tax collector to turn the world upside down. If you sense God is calling you to a task that's beyond you, don't be like a Jonah, Moses, or Gideon. Rather, follow the Virgin Mary's example and say yes. I'm June Dooney, spelt D-O-O-N-E-Y, and you can contact me on junedooney.com.
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0: our lime beer with Rest On Us. You're on the Morning Sanctuary and my name's Nerida. Well, let's have a look at news on our radar. So there is a plea today for people to back a campaign helping New Zealanders to get support in their darkest times. So today is World Suicide Prevention Day. And so Lifeline Aotearoa has launched their Make Your Kindness Ripple campaign today, which is a really great thing because, as you know, God values each and every person. So this is what the National Manager, Lisa Baird, says about the campaign.
1: They are counsellors and volunteers, speak with people who are facing overwhelming emotional stress or thoughts of suicide. Often what they need most is a compassionate person who will listen without judgment and help them to find a way through.
0: Yeah, so important, isn't it? I just think that's amazing, an amazing campaign to support. And it just makes me think of Matthew 10:29-31. Are not two sparrows sold for a penny, yet not one of them will fall to the ground outside your father's care? So don't be afraid, you are worth more than many sparrows. Absolutely. Amen. So, yeah, let's pray into that and let's get behind that campaign. Coming up, we have our quarter two question that is straight after this one.

Katina's waiting here for you. Well, we're heading towards 8 o'clock. It's not quite quarter to, but it is time for the quarter to question. All you need to do is get in touch if you know the answer to this. All right. So it was today. Jane Goodall, the famous British scientist, passed away at the age of 91. And she was world-renowned for studying what animal? What animal did Jane Goodall study? So you can get in touch on the text 8168 with the first word sanctuary, or you can give me a call on 0800 355 455. What animal did Jane Goodall study, the British scientist? She was world renowned for studying this animal. So do get in touch. Here's the Belonging Co. Hallowed be your name. You

0: Belonging Co. with Hallowed Be Your Name. You're on the Morning Sanctuary. We are 12 minutes away from 8 o'clock and it is time for a quarter to question answer time. So the question was, Jane Goodall, the famous British scientist, she passed away at the age of 91. She was world renowned for studying what animal? Now, many, many people got in touch, and we have got Bruce on the line. Hello, Bruce.
1: Hello.
0: Hello. How are you today?
1: Yeah. Good, thank you. Just got back from South Africa.
0: Wow, just got back from South Africa. What were you doing there?
1: Yeah, to watch the All Blacks and the Springboks.
0: Oh, awesome.
1: And the three tests, and to saw, went to Kruger National Park to see all the animals.
0: Wow.
1: Ticked off a few boxes, yeah.
0: Oh, what an epic trip. And was it amazing watching the All Blacks play there?
1: Yeah, I always wanted to go to Ellis Park in Johannesburg, and that was the first trip, and then Cape Town, and then back to Johannesburg for the third test. Yeah, three fantastic games.
0: How incredible. And what about Kruger Park? What animals did you see?
1: Oh, four of the five. So there's leopards and lions and cheetahs and all sorts. There's only the hippo who couldn't see.
0: Right.
1: Oh, no, the rhino, sorry.
0: Oh, the rhino.
1: We saw heaps of animals, close up. Just walking across the road in front of the bus. And,
0: yes, I know.
1: Yeah, fantastic. Yeah,
0: it is amazing, isn't it? Yeah, it's quite something seeing them in their natural habitat, isn't it? I was in Uganda last year in a park and I... Like just seeing an elephant just wandering across the road is just amazing.
1: And giraffes, of course, and hippos, and they say you wouldn't be able to see a rhino. Apparently, there's not many of them around, but we saw everything else. Yeah, so
0: it's epic, isn't it?
1: Yeah, it was fantastic. Yeah, good weather.
0: Oh, I've heard that at the moment, at this time of the year, it's just the best weather.
1: Now back to the real world.
0: Yes, back to the real world. All right, Bruce. Yeah. Well, what is the answer anyway? What animal does Jane Goodall study?
1: Oh, the chimpanzee.
0: Yes, very good. Yeah, she was very well known for that and for speaking up about the environment as well. So she's done an amazing work. Well done, Bruce. You have one for yourself, a notepad.
1: Good to hear your voice again after 3 weeks.
0: Oh, that's nice.
1: Okay.
0: All right, Bruce, you just hold there. We'll get some details off you. Make sure that we can send that notepad to the right address. But Jane Goodall, she did an amazing work. And this is her at the age of 90, just talking about how she did get involved.

0: It was just me, and learning about the problems facing the chimps, but also the plight of so many of the African people living in and around chimp habitat, crippling poverty, lack of health, education facilities. So the forests were going because the people were struggling to survive, to make money from charcoal or timber, or clear land to grow more food for their families.
1: So she did some really important work, so fair play to her. Jane Goodall, studying chimpanzees, and she passed away at the age of 91. Isn't that amazing? Coming up, got a great track from Casting Crowns called Thrive.
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0: The latest from around New Zealand and around the globe. This is Sanctuary News.
5: In this update, comparisons are being drawn between growing community concerns about data centres and past fears when cell towers first arrived. AI and data centres are a hot election topic. Tech New Zealand Chief Executive Graham Muller says community fears brought change in the way cell towers were rolled out.
6: They eventually coordinated with industry and made some pragmatic rules around things like, let's not put cell towers in the middle of schools. At the time when it's all happening, you don't want it to be happening in a Roger random way. You want structure and plan.
5: Investigations continue into how a person came to be hit and killed by a train near Auckland's Baldwin Ave station in Mount Albert. Police say a male pedestrian died at the scene and are asking any witnesses they haven't spoken to come forward. Oil prices have risen to $100 a barrel for the first time since July after more tit-for-tat strikes between the US and Iran. Apple's rolling out its first foldable iPhone, marking its biggest change in nearly two decades. The iPhone Duo will have a screen about the size of a passport when open, starting at just over $4,000. That's news.
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8: Sanctuary Sport.
5: In sport, Pakistan's cricket tour of England has taken a further grim turn, this time on the opening day of the third and final dead rubber at Edgbaston. Their dismissal for 133 marks the first time a side's top five have each been out for single figures in the first innings of a test. England are 156 for four in reply, a lead of 23 at stumps. The Kiwis have named a 40-man training squad for the upcoming League World Cup, staged mostly in Australia. Eight Warriors have made the initial selection, including uncapped trio Jacob Laban, Tanner Stowers-Smith and Tane Tuapiki. Second-seeded Elena Rybakina has beaten Kenwen Zheng in three sets to reach the semi-finals of the US Tennis Open and guarantee a rise to the world number one ranking. That's sport. I'm Jodie Gill.
8: Sanctuary Weather.
9: Well, good morning. Here is your weather for Northland to Taihape, including Coromandel and Bay of Plenty. Isolated showers, then a period of rain late afternoon or evening. For Gisborne to the Wairarapa area, cloud increasing, then rain spreading north during the afternoon and evening. Taranaki to Wellington, mostly cloudy with the odd shower, turning to rain in the afternoon, briefly heavy. Nelson and Marlborough, rain developing this morning, then clearing towards the evening. Buller and Grey, isolated showers, turning to rain for a time late morning and then mainly fine. Westland, Canterbury and Otago, excluding Clutha, a period of rain this morning, then mainly fine. However, isolated showers about the ranges during the afternoon. Fiordland, Southland and Clutha, showers with snow to 500 metres, easing in the afternoon, then becoming confined to Stewart Island in the evening.
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0: Sanctuary, New Zealand's worship station.

Leland with Waymaker. Such a good song, isn't it? Good morning, Ata Maria. No mai, haere mai. Welcome on in to the sanctuary. Lovely to have your company on your Thursday, the 10th of September. Yesterday afternoon, I went for a walk with my mum through a local bush, and it's just so beautiful. The path follows along a little stream, and lots of nikau palms everywhere, beautiful tall kauri trees, a lovely maintained track. I mean, it's very well used, and it was just beautiful. It was actually a very hot afternoon, so it was quite nice to be in the bush, have that little bit of shade. And yeah, it was just really nice having a nice walk with mum, chatting away. So that was my afternoon. Yeah, can't beat that, can you? Oh, it's just lovely. Love New Zealand. Hey, coming up for you this hour, while we've got our power verse, we are heading to the book of Isaiah. Now, this is a great verse about trusting in God. We're also looking at the Northern Royal Albatross. This is our bird of the year. We are highlighting a bird every day of the week. Next, though, I was having a conversation with Peter Shaw. Now, if you've been listening to Sanctuary before it was Sanctuary, you'll know that Peter Shaw used to be on The Breakfast Show. We were talking about scones, and he said, oh, Nerida, I had the best scone of my life over the weekend. And then he proceeded to tell me what was in it, and I could not believe it. So I'll tell you more about that next. This is Brandon Lake, Praise You Anywhere.

It's Brandon Lake, a word that praise you anywhere. You're on the Morning Sanctuary with Nerida this morning. Now, yesterday I was talking with Peter Shaw out in the office. So Peter used to do the breakfast show before Sanctuary. So that was when it was called Star Radio. And we were having a chat about what we did in the weekend. And he said, I had the best scone I've ever had in my life. We went to this cafe. I think he said it was in Tauranga. And this scone was like nothing he'd ever tasted before. I'm like, wow, I feel like I need to go there and taste the scone. So it was basically a date scone, but it had really big chunks of ginger in it. Now, I'm not a fan of ginger, and as soon as he said that, I thought, oh, that does not sound nice to me. But maybe in the context of a scone with the sweetness of dates, maybe it would be really nice. But anyway, he was raving about this date scone with big chunks of ginger in it. And it just got me thinking, as soon as he said that, I thought, oh, man, I love a good date scone. Bit of jam and cream. Oh, and then with some crystallized sugar at the top of the scone. Absolutely delicious. I love a good scone. Not when they're dry and crumbly and not when you can taste that sort of baking soda sort of flavour in there, but, you know, a really good, well-executed scone. Just can't beat it. And especially the savoury ones with cheese and herbs and dried tomatoes. Oh, absolutely epic. So look, I'd love to hear from you this morning. Scones. What are your favourite? Are we talking sweet or savoury? And whichever one it is, what's in it? Are we talking a raisin scone? Are we talking date and orange peel? Are we talking cheese and herbs? Love to hear from you. So get in touch. Give me a call on 0800 355 455. Or you can text 8168 with the first word sanctuary. What's your favourite scone? Here's Grace Vineyard with Alive.

Grace Vineyard. With Alive, you're on the Morning Sanctuary with Nerida this morning. Lovely to be with you, and I hope you're doing well on this Thursday morning. I hope you've had a nice cup of tea. Cup of tea and a scone. It's probably a bit too early for a scone, isn't it? Yes, we are talking about scones this morning. What's your favourite? This came from a conversation I had with a colleague out in the office, Peter Shaw. You might have heard of him before. He used to be an announcer here on the station before it became Sanctuary. And he was talking about a scone that he had in Tauranga. It was a date and ginger scone. It had big chunks of ginger in it. So I want to know from you, what's your favourite scone? Catherine says a vegan one. Now that's interesting. I wonder how you make a vegan scone, considering there's butter and milk and all that sort of stuff. I guess there's ways of doing that. I was looking at the most unusual scone flavours. So we've got peach with a ginger cardamom glaze. That sounds interesting. Matcha and white chocolate. Now, this is getting very top tier, isn't it? Very bougie. We've got dirty chai or Earl Grey scone. I don't know about that. Oh, that sounds a bit weird. And then strawberry basil. So that's a blend of summer herbs with sweet berries, and it has kind of a bright garden fresh taste. I don't know. I feel like we could probably just stick with the original, like, date scones. As far as savoury goes, blue cheese, pear and honey. I'd give that one a try. Shallot, sage and butternut squash. Whew. Now, this is getting a little bit too top tier for me. I am quite happy with a good old date scone. Janice, she says that she likes orange and date. Yeah, me too, Janice. I'm with you. Just a good old-fashioned date and orange scone. Delicious. Hey, coming up, we have got our power verse for the day. This is a great verse about trusting God no matter what. Here's Bethel Music with I Believe.

0: morning.
1: Lost and found. That is Psalm 51. You're on the Morning Sanctuary, and it's time for our power verse. I'm unstoppable today. Unstoppable today. Now, this is a verse designed to pump you up, amp you up, and take you into the day. And this is from the book of Isaiah. This is not your typical sort of power verse or encouraging verse, but it's Isaiah 7:7, and it says, thus says the Lord God, it shall not stand, nor shall it come to pass. Now, this is an amazing little chapter to read, and I encourage you to read it, because the setting is that we've got King Ahaz of Judah, and he was facing an invasion from an alliance between Syria and Israel. And so God told the prophet Isaiah to go and comfort King Ahaz. And so the enemy kings, that's the alliance between Syria and Israel, they had planned to conquer and divide Judah, but God declared that their plot would fail completely. That's pretty cool, isn't it? And so this verse, it reminds us that human plans or human plots against God's purposes will ultimately not succeed. Isn't that great? I do love that. So I encourage you to check it out. So it's Isaiah 7:7. The Lord says, it shall not stand, nor shall it come to pass. Alrighty, coming up, we have got our bird of the year. We're highlighting the Northern Royal Albatross. It doesn't have the best bird song to listen to, but interesting bird all the same. Here's City of Light. God is for us.

0: The right name will get you into the right place. There's a name that is above all names, and that name is Jesus. When you begin to declare the name of Jesus in the context of your spiritual life, emotional life, mental life, relational life, financial life, you will begin to see miracles and breakthrough. Jesus turned water into wine. Jesus raised the dead. He healed the sick. And when you declare the name of Jesus, you will begin to see miracles. The name of Jesus is meant to be utilized in the kingdom. This name is your inheritance, and you have access to this name. It's Joshua Singh, and I want to help you grow in your walk with God. So let's connect at joshuasingh.com.
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2: on Sanctuary.

Bethel Music with The Blood. You're on The Morning Sanctuary with Nerida. Now, Forest and Bird have launched their annual competition for the Bird of the Year. So I thought each day of this week we would highlight a particular bird. So today we're looking at the Royal Albatross. To be specific, the Northern Royal Albatross, because they are split into two, the Northern and the Southern. But the Northern Royal Albatross are the largest seabird in the world. It's got a massive wingspan of over 3 metres. Isn't that amazing? They're very loyal birds. Once they've found a partner, they're loyal for life, and they even nest in the same area each season. And each pair has one chick every 2 years. Wow. And the males arrive at the nesting site first to prepare the nest. Oh, that's nice. So what does it sound like? Well, it sounds like this. It's not one of those birds that has a beautiful bird song. It's very distinguishable, very screechy. But if you do hear this, you are listening to the Northern Royal Albatross. There we go. That is our Bird of the Year segment for today. Coming up, you have got 180 seconds to answer a Bible question to be in the draw to win a voucher for $180 worth of Manor Christian Store product. This is Delirious. My Soul Sings.

That's Delirious on the Morning Sanctuary, My Soul Sings. We're heading towards 9 o'clock. Before we get there, though, well, we are doing a little bit of celebrating this week because the Bible Society New Zealand Group are celebrating 180 years of being in New Zealand. And to celebrate, they've got a voucher worth $180 for Manor Christian Store. So, how do you win this voucher, I hear you ask? Ha ha, well, all this week I've been giving you a question and you've had 180 seconds to get your answer in. Everybody who's got the correct answer goes into the draw, which will be drawn tomorrow. So, today's question is this. Before Jesus started preaching, what was his job? Before Jesus started preaching, what was his job? So you can text in 8168 with the first word sanctuary and you will go into the draw, if you're correct, for the voucher worth $180, which will be drawn tomorrow.

0: Sports Watchmen, Brooke Lidgetwood and Lauren Daigle. We're heading towards 9 o'clock. And so many texts have been coming through for those of you who have entered the draw for the $180 voucher for Manor Christian Store. This is in celebration of the Bible Society New Zealand Group being in New Zealand for 180 years. So, Joanna, oh, they're still coming through. Joanna, you're in the draw. Keith, Rachel, Kate, Sharon, Scott, Raywin, Kathy, Janice, Rohini, another Kathy, Yanni, Jamie, Roger, so many people. Sorry, I can't get through all your names, but if you have texted in, you are in the draw and it will be drawn tomorrow between 7 and 8 o'clock. So stay tuned, have your phones on.
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7: In this update, the Ministry of Education's giving little explanation for delays to parts of the new curriculum. Updated technology and learning languages curriculums are out for years 0 to 10 students, but health and PE and the arts are still missing despite being due for release. The Ministry says they are in the final stages and will be released once finished. Social media influencers Andrew and Tristan Tate have lost their bid for release on bail from a Miami jail. They're contesting extradition to the UK, where they're wanted on rape charges. A plea for people to back a campaign helping New Zealanders get immediate support in their darkest times. Lifeline Aotearoa has launched its Make Your Kindness Ripple campaign this World Suicide Prevention Day. Apple's rolling out its first foldable iPhone, marking its biggest change in nearly two decades. The iPhone Duo will have a screen about the size of a passport when open, starting at just over $4,000. The tech giant's also upping the prices of the 18 Pro and Pro Max models. That's news.
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7: In sport history for Alina Rybakina after a three-set quarterfinal victory over Qin Wenxing at the US Tennis Open.
9: When the new ranking comes out, you will be officially the new world number one in women's tennis.
7: Her victory is enough to end Aryna Sabalenka's 99-week run at the top, regardless of the tournament's outcome. Rybakina awaits the winner of the last quarterfinal. Fifth seed Mara Andreeva and fourth seed Coco Gauff are locked at a set apiece. Another batting shambles from Pakistan on the opening day of the third and final cricket test against England at Edgbaston. The tourists have been dismissed for 133. The hosts are 156 for 4 in reply. That's sport. I'm Jodie Gill.
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11: Well, good morning. Here is your weather for Northland to Taihape, including Coromandel and Bay of Plenty. Isolated showers, then a period of rain late afternoon or evening. For Gisborne to the Wairarapa area, cloud increasing, then rain spreading north during the afternoon and evening. Taranaki to Wellington, mostly cloudy with the odd shower, turning to rain in the afternoon, briefly heavy. Nelson and Marlborough, rain developing this morning, then clearing towards the evening. Buller and Grey, isolated showers turning to rain for a time late morning and then mainly fine. Westland, Canterbury and Otago, excluding Clutha, a period of rain this morning, then mainly fine. However, isolated showers about the ranges during the afternoon. Fiordland, Southland and Clutha, showers with snow to 500 metres, easing in the afternoon, then becoming confined to Stewart Island in the evening.
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13: Philippians 4 verse 19. And this same God who takes care of me will supply all your needs from his glorious riches, which have been given to us in Christ Jesus.
12: Sanctuary, New Zealand's worship station.

True Love, Quippers Revolution. Well, very good morning to you. You're listening in to the Morning Sanctuary. 9:10 is the time. My name's Nerida. Coming up for you this hour, we've got the word for you today. So that is just before past, and it's all about Take the City. We've also got our verse of the day. That's thanks to the Bible Society New Zealand group. That's coming up around about 9:20. And a bit after 9:30, we're going to hear from Bruce, who I chatted with a little bit earlier in the show. He's recently been to South Africa, so we will be talking with him. Here's Tim Nuffield with Lord, I Need You.

They've lasted for a reason. Powerful melodies and superb lyrics that lift our faith. Hymns. Some are modern classics. 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Hymns for Today. 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So let your faith be strengthened and inspired. 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

0: Do you ever feel alone as a woman? Like you're the only one who just doesn't quite have it all together? This is Susie Holt with Chocolate and God. Ephesians 4 says, two are better than one because they have a good reward for their labour. For if they fall, one will lift up his companion. But woe to him who is alone when he falls, for he has no one to help him up. It seems as though no matter what women I talk to, they all struggle with all the same doubts about themselves. There are so many pressures today on women to be everything to everybody in our lives and to do it looking like we just walked out of Vogue. It's important to surround yourself with godly friends who can help you keep your perspective. 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Ladies, let's take the 30-day challenge and be in the Word every day. 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
2: on Sanctuary.

You're on the Morning Sanctuary, and a very good morning to you. It's time now to check out our Bibles because it is time for the Bible Society New Zealand Group's Verse of the Day. So we are looking at the Book of Romans, chapter 6, verse 14. Sin is no longer your master, for you no longer live under the requirements of the law. Instead, you live under the freedom of God's grace. Ah, isn't that so great? So the whole book of Romans 6, this is Paul's response to a possible misunderstanding of God's grace. So in Romans 5, Paul was teaching that where sin increased, God's grace increased even more. And then he sort of anticipated that some might say, well, then we can keep sinning and we get even more grace. But Paul was saying, No, it doesn't work like that. So, to summarise just that verse there, grace is not permission to sin, but it is God's power to help us overcome it. Isn't that cool? I do like that one. It's the Book of Romans, chapter 6, verse 14. Now, as the Bible Society celebrates 180 years of Bible mission in New Zealand this September, they thank their faithful supporters for making it all happen.

0: The word for you today.
1: The Babylonian army attacked Jerusalem and took many back to idol-worshipping, corrupt Babylon as prisoners. It would have been understandable that the Israelites would feel sorry for themselves and expect God to free them. But that wasn't God's plan. He asked them to care for Babylon and get involved with its society. He even instructed them to pray for the city. It must have been hard for them, but God knew what he was doing. He told the captives, "For I know the plans I have for you, plans to prosper you and not to harm you, plans to give you a hope and a future." While they were waiting for him to fix everything, God wanted them to learn to make the best of their situation. Imagine what their pagan neighbours must have thought. Wow, these prisoners aren't sitting around moaning about their situation. Instead, they're getting involved and trying to make our life better too. It must have made the Babylonians stop and think about this God these prisoners were serving. It can be so frustrating if we're waiting for God to help us out of a situation we hate. But let's not avoid it. While we're waiting, let's try to have a positive impact on those around us. It may be the only chance they get to see God at work. So what now? Is there somewhere you really don't enjoy going to? Next time, arrive there 15 minutes early and pray for the place. Take the city for God.
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0: Bill Wickham, Battle Belongs. You're on the Morning Sanctuary. My name's Nerida. Now, earlier in the show, we had Bruce on the line, and he has just been to South Africa. And I thought I'd replay this little conversation with you because I found it quite fun. Oh, how are you today?
1: Yeah. Good, thank you. I just got back from South Africa.
0: Wow, just got back from South Africa. What were you doing there?
1: Yeah, to watch the All Blacks and the Springboks.
0: Oh, awesome.
1: And the three tests and just saw, went to Kruger National Park to see all the animals.
0: Wow.
1: Ticked off a few boxes, yeah.
0: Oh, what an epic trip. And was it amazing watching the All Blacks play there?
1: Yeah, always wanted to go to Alice Park in Johannesburg, and that was the first trip. And then Cape Town, and then back to Johannesburg for the third test. Yeah, three fantastic games.
0: How incredible. And what about Kruger Park? What animals did you see?
1: Oh, four of the five. So there's leopards and lions and cheetahs and...
0: Wow.
1: Oh, all sorts. There's only the hippo who couldn't see.
0: Right.
1: Oh, no, the rhino, sorry.
0: Oh, the rhino. It's quite...
1: Heaps of animals, yeah, you know, close up, just walking across the road in front of the bus. And,
0: yes,
1: yeah,
0: I know.
1: Yeah, fantastic. Yeah,
0: it is amazing, isn't it? Yeah, it's quite something seeing them in their natural habitat, isn't it? I was in Uganda last year in a park, and I, like, just seeing an elephant just wandering across the road is just amazing.
1: Yeah, and giraffes, of course, and
0: yes.
1: Hippos, and... they say, you wouldn't be able to see a rhino. Apparently, there's not many of them around. But we saw everything else,
0: it's epic, isn't it?
1: It was fantastic. Yeah, good weather.
0: Oh, I've heard that at the moment, at this time of the year, it's just the best weather.
1: Now back to the real world.
0: It's always a bit of a come down when you're back to the real world. But I thought his trip just sounded absolutely epic. How amazing. And so lovely to chat with Bruce this morning. Coming up, music for you from Matt Maher. This is Folks and Hymns, Glorious Things of Thee.

0: There are certain times of the year when my drive to work coincides with the sunrise. It's a treat to behold when there are no clouds and the deep burnt orange hues blanket the sky. They gradually change to a soft orange and then a yellow glow, silhouetting the landscape. And it's breathtakingly beautiful. I want to capture it, but sadly it's over in a matter of minutes. However, in that moment, I'm drawn to God's beauty and his splendour, but more deeply to his faithfulness. I may not see the sunrise each day, but that doesn't change the fact that it rises. A reminder to me and to you that God is always faithful, despite what we see or don't see. Mahara ki tō tātou atua e tēnei rā. Remember God today. I'm Alison Shaw.
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It's nice to know that at the end of the day, you can wind down with evening devotion with Kathy Jenke. 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Weeknights 7 to midnight. It's your evening devotion.

0: You're on the Morning Sanctuary. We are heading towards 10 o'clock. Thanks so much for listening. It's so great that you're here. Thank you for getting in touch by phoning or by texting. You really do make the show. I love that. Have a fabulous day. I'll be back tomorrow from 6. Tom is up after the news. God bless.
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12: In this update, flowers have been laid this morning at the scene of Auckland's fatal level crossing incident in Mount Albert, where it's understood a student was hit and killed by a train yesterday afternoon. ASB says national house prices are still 15% below their late 2021 peak and won't fully recover until 2029. But Barfoot & Thompson real estate agent Rawdon Christie thinks the market's about to pick up. Oil prices have risen to $100 a barrel for the first time since July after more tit-for-tat strikes between the US and Iran. A plea for People to Back a campaign helping New Zealanders get immediate support in their darkest times. Lifeline Aotearoa has launched its Make Your Kindness Ripple campaign this World Suicide Prevention Day. A multi-million dollar Christchurch mansion is being given away for free, with the catch that whoever takes it will have to move it to make way for 6 new standalone homes. Apple's rolling out its first foldable iPhone, the iPhone Duo, with a screen about twice the size of a passport when open, and can be yours for just over $4,000. That's news.
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1: Sanctuary Sport.
12: In sport, Coco Gauff is through to a first US Tennis Open semi-final since her 2023 triumph. She's rallied from a set down and survived a match point to beat Mira Andreeva. Gauff says she was inspired by a compatriot on the same court.
14: I was thinking about Francis Tiafoe and how he came back yesterday, so...
12: Gauff will next meet new world number one in waiting, Elena Rybakina. The Black Ferns will be without co-captain Ruahei Demant for their 3 away tests as part of the WXV Global Series. She has a calf injury. Red Bull have signed 11-year-old Robin Raikkonen, son of 2007 world champion Kimi, to their Formula One development program. He's already earned the nickname Ace. That's sport. I'm Malcolm Jordan.
15: Sanctuary weather.
16: Northland to Taihape, including Coromandel and the Bay of Plenty, isolated showers, then a period of rain late afternoon or evening. Gisborne to Wairarapa, cloud increasing, then rain spreading north this afternoon and evening. Taranaki to Wellington, cloudy with the odd shower, turning to rain this afternoon, briefly heavy. Marlborough and Nelson, rain developing this morning, then clearing towards evening. Buller and Grey, isolated showers, turning to rain for a time late morning and early afternoon. Westlands, Canterbury and Otago, excluding Clutha, a period of rain this morning, then mainly fine. However, isolated showers about the ranges during the afternoon. Fiordland, Southland and Clutha, showers with snow to 500 metres, easing this afternoon, then becoming confined to Stewart Island this evening.
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It is Sanctuary. I'm Tom, just after 10, the Days Show. Once again, good to have you with us for the rest of this Thursday morning. As always, appreciate you listening in from right around the country and continuing to journey through the week together. As we do that, we've got Clesia Music's new song to the playlist, Heaven's Throne, coming up for you in just a couple of minutes. Here's Alexander Pappas.

It is Sanctuary, Heaven's Throne from Ecclesia Music. Now, just before talking about people listening in from right around the country, but of course in today's technologically connected world, people also listening in from, well, various places around the world as well. And it sounds like a lot of people listening into Lizzie's podcast, Where Do You Find God, from overseas, internationally. And if you missed the latest episode, well, it came out yesterday, but it's not too late to catch it. 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

0: I'm Tom. It is Sanctuary, just a few minutes away from 11, the final hour of the morning in front of us, which we'll get into after news, weather and sport. That's coming up. And back into the music next as well with Souvenirs Worship.
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6: In this update, the mood is sombre at Mount Albert's Baldwin Ave station this morning in Auckland, where a person died yesterday, hit by a train, with some people laying flowers. Work's underway on redevelopment blueprints for the Hawke's Bay, Palmerston North and Tauranga hospitals. The Prime Minister is backing a united push from Canterbury leaders to help the region thrive, as today's Herald Project Canterbury report probes what's driving economic growth. Institute of Economic Research shows the value of forestry, now worth $5.4 billion, and some of the biggest land-based industries in some regions. A developer has been granted resource consent to build on Wellington's Reading Cinema site, closed since 2019, with plans for retail, hospo, a gym and a replacement cinema. It's to be called The Court. And Kmart's biggest New Zealand store has opened at Auckland's Westgate, covering 6,700 square metres and boasting a layout unlike other stores with front-of-store checkouts. It's open 24/7. That's news.
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6: In sport and to tennis at New York's Flushing Meadows, Craig Gabriel reports.
8: Kuka Golf has reached the semis at the US Open for the first time since winning the title in 2023. For two sets, it was a bit concerning for Golf, and it was an incredibly close second set tiebreak against Mira Andreeva. When Golf won that breaker 9-7, she rolled through as Andreeva got a bit tempestuous. Now Golf will play Elena Rybakina.
6: Rybakina's three-set win over Qinwen Zheng has ended Aryna Sabalenka's 99-week reign as world number one. In the men's last eight, Karen Khachanov has won the first two sets against Alexander Bloks. Liverpool have opened their Champions League football campaign with a 2-1 home triumph over Atletico Madrid. Arsenal's beaten Napoli 1-0. That's sport. I'm Malcolm Jordan.
5: Sanctuary weather. Northland to Taihape, including Coromandel and the Bay of Plenty. Isolated showers, then a period of rain late afternoon or evening. Gisborne to Wairarapa, cloud increasing, then rain spreading north this afternoon and evening. Taranaki to Wellington, cloudy with the odd shower, turning to rain this afternoon, briefly heavy. Marlborough and Nelson, rain developing this morning, then clearing towards evening. Buller and Grey, isolated showers, turning to rain for a time late morning and early afternoon. Westlands, Canterbury and Otago, excluding Clutha, a period of rain this morning, then mainly fine. However, isolated showers about the ranges during the afternoon. Fiordland, Southland and Clutha, showers with snow to 500 metres, easing this afternoon, then becoming confined to Stewart Island this evening.
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10: Romans 10 verse 17. 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
9: Sanctuary, New Zealand's worship station.

What a great reminder. Also humbling, because we often tend to minimize our sin, but we must always remember God is holy and what our sin means before him. But what wonderful reassurance that in Christ his mercy is more. Shane and Shane there. It is Sanctuary just after 11 as we continue to wrap up the morning. As we do, some new music coming up from a Nigerian singer-songwriter based in the UK, I understand. Merizu with Opinions. Also a new take on the old hymn Amazing Grace, with It Really Is Amazing Grace from Phil Wickham and Crowder, which is up after this. You told-

0: Have you ever felt so keen and eager to help someone going through a difficult time, but felt inadequate and ill-equipped to be of any real help? I felt like that, but the more I walk this journey of faith and the more I read and learn about grief and suffering, the more I realise that our mere presence is way more important than any words. The lawyer and love activist Bob Goff says this: "I learned that faith isn't about knowing all the right stuff or obeying a list of rules. It's something more costly, because it involves being present and making a sacrifice. Perhaps that's why Jesus is sometimes called Emmanuel, God with us. I think that's what God had in mind for Jesus to just be with us. It's also what he has in mind for us when it comes to other people. Let's never underestimate the power that being present really has. We won't always have the right words. We won't always have the right tools to make things better, but we can provide a shoulder to lean on. And many times this means more than words ever will. For more, go to fionacaris.com.
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Something a little different. New music from Marizu Opinions. It is Sanctuary. I'm Tom. Look, don't forget to reach out if you'd appreciate some prayer for anything. 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

It is Sanctuary on Tom, just after 11:30. Coming up in just over a week's time, the 20th of September, it's a Sunday, is an opportunity or a call to pray for the people of New Zealand's media for wisdom and support in what can be a challenging industry. How is this taking place? Well, it's Media Prayer Day for 2026 coming up on the 20th of September. 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That's all one word, mediaprayerday.nz, coming up Sunday the 20th of September. Coming up this Sunday, in fact every Sunday, here on Sanctuary. Remember, Hymns for Today, twice now on Sunday, 6 till 7 Sunday morning and 6 till 7 Sunday evening, as we continue with Softly and Tenderly. This, Amy Grant.

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0: Sounds on. It is Sanctuary. Well, here we are, already wrapping up the morning, just minutes away from 12. That's okay. The first part of the afternoon will continue after news, weather and sport, which is coming up in just a couple of minutes. Also coming up, Consumed by Fire and Hill to Die On. That's next.
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0: Making a will is not at the top of the average person's priority list, but it is an important thing to sort out at some stage. 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
5: 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But something calls us, a desire to know who we are, to belong. Ināianei, kua huri katoa tōku ao, he reo Māori aho. Applications are now open for Te Wānanga Ihorangi's full immersion Te Reo Māori programs in 2027. Enroll at ihorangi.ac.nz. That's ihorangi.ac.nz.
6: The latest from around New Zealand and across the globe. 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
7: In this update, the mood is sombre at Mount Albert's Baldwin Ave station this morning in Auckland, where a person died yesterday, hit by a train, with some people laying flowers. Work's underway on redevelopment blueprints for the Hawke's Bay, Palmerston North and Tauranga hospitals. The Prime Minister is backing a united push from Canterbury leaders to help the region thrive, as today's Herald Project Canterbury report probes what's driving economic growth. Institute of Economic Research shows the value of forestry, now worth $5.4 billion, and some of the biggest land-based industries in some regions. A developer has been granted resource consent to build on Wellington's Reading Cinema site, closed since 2019, with plans for retail, hospo, a gym and a replacement cinema. It's to be called The Court. And Kmart's biggest New Zealand store has opened at Auckland's Westgate, covering 6,700 square metres and boasting a layout unlike other stores with front-of-store checkouts. It's open 24/7. That's news.
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7: In sport, Coco Gauff is through to a first US Tennis Open semi-final since her 2023 triumph. She's rallied from a set down and survived a match point to beat Mira Andreeva. Gauff will meet new world number one in waiting, Elena Rybakina. Meanwhile, in the men's draw on Disney+. Plus.
9: Yep, box is done. Well, look at that.
10: Ladies and gentlemen, due to injury, Mr. Blox is forced to retire. Game, set and match. Khachanov.
7: Karen Khachanov is through to the semi-finals via walkover after Alexander Blox could not overcome an injury. Liverpool, Arsenal and title holders Paris Saint-Germain have had opening Champions League football wins. That's sport. I'm Malcolm Jordan.
6: Sanctuary weather.
11: Northland, Tūtoma Te Nui, including Coromandel. Isolated showers, rain developing later today, easing to the odd shower overnight, then clearing for a time tomorrow. Bay of Plenty and Taupō, showers developing this afternoon, clearing to fine tomorrow. Gisborne to Wairarapa, rain spreading north today, then clearing during tomorrow. Taranaki to Wellington, including Taihape, rain developing this afternoon, briefly heavy, clearing to mainly fine overnight. A few showers about the high ground tomorrow. Nelson, Marlborough, Canterbury and Otago, excluding Clutha, rain clearing to mainly fine today. A few showers for Otago and coastal Canterbury tomorrow afternoon. Buller to Westland, showers clearing to fine today, but returning during tomorrow. Fiordland, Southland and Clutha, a few showers becoming confined to Fiordland and Stewart Island for a time tonight and tomorrow morning.
12: From the Word.
6: James 1 verse 3. For you know that when your faith is tested, your endurance has a chance to grow.
12: Sanctuary, New Zealand's worship station. Yeah.